0: a low of 14. Monday, a mix of sun and cloud, a 30% chance of showers in the afternoon with a risk of a thunderstorm, wind northeast at 20 and a high of 21. Tuesday, cloudy with a 60% chance of showers and a high of 20. And Wednesday, a mix of sun and cloud and a high of 24. The Prince Albert region tonight, showers with a risk of a thunderstorm, wind northeast at 30, gusting to 50, a low of 15. Monday, cloudy with a 60% chance of showers, wind northeast at 20 and a high of 21. Tuesday, cloudy with a 40% chance of showers and a high of 22. And Wednesday, sunny with a high of 24 degrees. I'm Kurt Sanderson, and that's your weather.
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5: Here is your weekend weather from the Saskatoon Media Group Newsroom. The Environment Canada forecast for Saskatoon and area tonight: cloudy with a 60% chance of showers, risk of a thunderstorm, wind northeast at 30, gusting to 50, a low of 14. Monday, a mix of sun and cloud, a 30% chance of showers in the afternoon with a risk of a thunderstorm, wind northeast at 20 and a high of 21. Tuesday, cloudy with a 60% chance of showers and a high of 20. And Wednesday, a mix of sun and cloud and a high of 24. The Prince Albert region tonight, showers with a risk of a thunderstorm. Wind northeast at 30, gusting to 50, a low of 15. Monday, cloudy with a 60% chance of showers. Wind northeast at 20 and a high of 21. Tuesday, cloudy with a 40% chance of showers and a high of 22. And Wednesday, sunny with a high of 24 degrees. I'm Kurt Sanderson, and that's your weather.
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8: Here is your weekend weather from the Saskatoon Media Group Newsroom. The Environment Canada forecast for Saskatoon and area tonight: cloudy with a 60% chance of showers, risk of a thunderstorm, wind northeast at 30, gusting to 50, a low of 14. Monday, a mix of sun and cloud, a 30% chance of showers in the afternoon with a risk of a thunderstorm, wind northeast at 20 and a high of 21. Tuesday, cloudy with a 60% chance of showers and a high of 20. And Wednesday, a mix of sun and cloud and a high of 24. The Prince Albert region tonight, showers with a risk of a thunderstorm, wind northeast at 30, gusting to 50, a low of 15. Monday, cloudy with a 60% chance of showers, wind northeast at 20 and a high of 21. Tuesday, cloudy with a 40% chance of showers and a high of 22. And Wednesday, sunny with a high of 24 degrees. I'm Kurt Sanderson, and that's your weather.
0: 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Here's another CJWW hit from the legendary country court's Wall of Fame.

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0: 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Here is your weekend weather from the Saskatoon Media Group newsroom. The Environment Canada forecast for Saskatoon and area tonight: cloudy with a 60% chance of showers, risk of a thunderstorm, wind northeast at 30, gusting to 50, a low of 14. Monday, a mix of sun and cloud, a 30% chance of showers in the afternoon with a risk of a thunderstorm, wind northeast at 20 and a high of 21. Tuesday, cloudy with a 60% chance of showers and a high of 20. And Wednesday, a mix of sun and cloud and a high of 24. The Prince Albert region tonight, showers with a risk of a thunderstorm, wind northeast at 30, gusting to 50, a low of 15. Monday, cloudy with a 60% chance of showers, wind northeast at 20 and a high of 21. Tuesday, cloudy with a 40% chance of showers and a high of 22. And Wednesday, sunny with a high of 24 degrees. I'm Kurt Sanderson, and that's your weather.
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0: Barbara Fairchild, it's good. It's a God here on the Gospel Show on CJWW. In for Jason Lee tonight. My name is Jackson Emery. Great to have you along. Hope you've had a fantastic weekend here so far. We're going to talk about the World Cup because it is hard to ignore, but we've heard of the Freshman 15. Well, apparently anyone that's been attending the World Cup, whether it's in Canada, the U.S., or Mexico, they're talking about the FIFA 15. You can already guess exactly what that is about. Some concerts that we're looking forward to this summer, especially at the Saskatoon X. And saying farewell to a legend only on stage. Alan Jackson's final concert was last night. More on all of that coming up throughout the next couple of hours. Paul Williams next with That's What Heroes Do on The Gospel Show.
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0: Just a closer walk with thee. It is Patsy Cline on the Gospel Show. Last night marked the end. I don't want to call it a true end of an era because he's still going to be creating new music, he says. But when it comes to performing, live concerts, any of that, that is over. Alan Jackson played his final concert last night, wrapping up the Last Call, One More for the Road farewell tour, where it all began, where he wanted it to wrap up. In Nashville, Tennessee, Music City, and all of his friends joining him, a star-studded lineup. It'd almost be quicker to go through who wasn't there, opposed to who was, but some names in country music that we know today and love, like Lainey Wilson, George Strait was there, Luke Bryan was there. It was a star-studded lineup, performing with Alan, playing songs of his, and of course, the man himself, Alan Jackson, performing all of his hits, One Last Call, Farewell. But we can expect music, as he talked about, an actual date or anything, when to expect it. No, nothing yet. But he says he's always writing, jotting down notes, writing new material, so we can expect new music. But in terms of live performances, the end of an era for Alan Jackson.
1: 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It's time for a date night with your spouse. 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Tee up a night of fun at the Legends Golf Course in Warman.
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7: Here is your weekend weather from the Saskatoon Media Group Newsroom. The Environment Canada forecast for Saskatoon and area tonight: cloudy with a 60% chance of showers, risk of a thunderstorm, wind northeast at 30, gusting to 50, a low of 14. Monday, a mix of sun and cloud, a 30% chance of showers in the afternoon with a risk of a thunderstorm, wind northeast at 20 and a high of 21. Tuesday, cloudy with a 60% chance of showers and a high of 20. And Wednesday, a mix of sun and cloud and a high of 24. The Prince Albert region tonight, showers with a risk of a thunderstorm, wind northeast at 30, gusting to 50, a low of 15. Monday, cloudy with a 60% chance of showers, wind northeast at 20 and a high of 21. Tuesday, cloudy with a 40% chance of showers and a high of 22. And Wednesday, sunny with a high of 24 degrees. I'm Kurt Sanderson, and that's your weather.
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0: Ben Grambo in the Garden. It is the Gospel Show on CJWW. Concerts are a great part of the summertime. We are thrilled to have two of them coming to the Saskatoon X that we are presenting Monday, August 3rd, Wednesday, August 5th. On the grandstand, first is Josh Ross, and then Wednesday it is Jade Eagleson. Thrilled to have both of them back here in Saskatoon. All the shows with the X are free with general admission, but if you're really true fans of them and you love being up front, taking in concerts at the front of the pack, well, you can get FanZone Plus Best Seat Premium tickets right now. 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

0: Gene Watson, Climb Higher. It is the Gospel Show on CJWW. For one, I'm not the biggest fan of soccer. I have been paying attention to the FIFA World Cup. It is hard to ignore because, hey, that's what everybody seems to be talking about. It's all over our television, social media, you name it. But I will admit, it has been very entertaining. The buzz that's been generated in all three countries, Mexico, Canada, the U.S., it's been amazing. Perhaps even better than all of that is seeing international soccer fans here in North America discovering ranch dressing. They've been trying to smuggle it back home to their respective countries and have either been caught at the airport having to give it up or chug ranch dressing. Oh, I can't even think about doing that. However, thousands of international soccer fans have been coming over here for the World Cup, but now people are joking about gaining the FIFA 15. It's packing on 15 extra pounds, like the freshman 15, between barbecue that we have to offer, Canada, the U.S., and Mexico, pizza, ranch dressing, finding out different chains of restaurants in the States, Dunkin's, Chipotle, a couple of locations in Canada, Taco Bell, unbelievable. So people are also plotting. Talked about the ranch dressing. They're plotting how to take some of their new discoveries home with them. That goes for ranch, barbecue sauces, other snacks, packaged foods, and even some beverages. So yeah, the FIFA 15 looks to be a real thing in North America.
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6: Here is your weekend weather from the Saskatoon Media Group Newsroom. The Environment Canada forecast for Saskatoon and area tonight. Cloudy with a 60% chance of showers. Risk of a thunderstorm. Wind northeast at 30, gusting to 50, a low of 14. Monday, a mix of sun and cloud. A 30% chance of showers in the afternoon with a risk of a thunderstorm. Wind northeast at 20 and a high of 21. Tuesday, cloudy with a 60% chance of showers and a high of 20. And Wednesday, a mix of sun and cloud and a high of 24. The Prince Albert region tonight, showers with a risk of a thunderstorm. Wind northeast at 30, gusting to 50, a low of 15. Monday, cloudy with a 60% chance of showers. Wind northeast at 20 and a high of 21. Tuesday, cloudy with a 40% chance of showers and a high of 22. And Wednesday, sunny with a high of 24 degrees. I'm Kurt Sanderson, and that's your weather.
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0: Here is your weekend weather from the Saskatoon Media Group Newsroom. The Environment Canada forecast for Saskatoon and area tonight: cloudy with a 60% chance of showers, risk of a thunderstorm, wind northeast at 30, gusting to 50, a low of 14. Monday, a mix of sun and cloud, a 30% chance of showers in the afternoon with a risk of a thunderstorm, wind northeast at 20 and a high of 21. Tuesday, cloudy with a 60% chance of showers and a high of 20. And Wednesday, a mix of sun and cloud and a high of 24. The Prince Albert region tonight, showers with a risk of a thunderstorm, wind northeast at 30, gusting to 50, a low of 15. Monday, cloudy with a 60% chance of showers, wind northeast at 20 and a high of 21. Tuesday, cloudy with a 40% chance of showers and a high of 22. And Wednesday, sunny with a high of 24 degrees. I'm Kurt Sanderson, and that's your weather.
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0: Greater Vision, I know he heard my prayer. It is the Gospel Show on Country 600 CJWW. My name is Jackson Emery, in for Jason Lee. Hope you've had a great Sunday so far. Going to look at some random facts on a Sunday evening. Some new Waylon Jennings music has been released, and the Field of Stars is coming up again in July. All the details on that coming up here on the Gospel Show.
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0: Trust in the Lord, Ed King. It is the Gospel Show on CJWW, and we are so proud to be partnering with Stars and thrilled to be supporting the 9th annual Field of Stars event at Prairieland during Egg in Motion Tuesday, July 21st. When it comes to the live performance, Michelle Wright, our very own Ben Brooks, and Jason Lee is going to be the MCs that night. 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
7: Here is your weekend weather from the Saskatoon Media Group Newsroom. The Environment Canada forecast for Saskatoon and area tonight: cloudy with a 60% chance of showers, risk of a thunderstorm, wind northeast at 30, gusting to 50, a low of 14. Monday, a mix of sun and cloud, a 30% chance of showers in the afternoon with a risk of a thunderstorm, wind northeast at 20 and a high of 21. Tuesday, cloudy with a 60% chance of showers and a high of 20. And Wednesday, a mix of sun and cloud and a high of 24. The Prince Albert region tonight, showers with a risk of a thunderstorm, wind northeast at 30, gusting to 50, a low of 15. Monday, cloudy with a 60% chance of showers, wind northeast at 20 and a high of 21. Tuesday, cloudy with a 40% chance of showers and a high of 22. And Wednesday, sunny with a high of 24 degrees. I'm Kurt Sanderson, and that's your weather.
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a little trip out to the country just the other day to see my old Uncle Bill and just sort of pass the time away. I asked him how he'd been since I last passed this way, and he rubbed his chin, and this is what he had to say. My wife's been sick, and the young'uns too, and I've just come down with that Asian flu. The cow's gone dry, and the hens won't lay, but oh, we're still a-living, so everything's okay. The hogs got the cholera, they've all died. The bees got mad, and they've left the hive. The weevils got the corn, and the rains rotted the hay, but oh, we're still a-living, so everything's okay. The porch rotted down, and that's going to be more expense. And that darned old mule, he just tore down the back fence. The mortgage is due, and I can't pay. But we're still a-living, so everything's okay. The cow broke in the field and ate up the beans. The darn rabbits, they got to the turnip greens. And my mother-in-law, she just moved in to stay. But we're still a-living, so everything's okay. Now my land is so poor, so hard and yellow, that you have to sit on a sack of fertilizer or raise an umbrella. And it rains out here nearly every day. But we're still a-living, so everything's okay. The well's gone dry, and I have to tote the water up from the spring that's down the road about a mile and a quarter. My helper, he just quit for the lack of pay, but we're still a-living, so everything's okay. Now the house, it leaks, and it needs a new top, and when it rains, it wets just about everything we've got. The chimney fell down just the other day, but we're still a-living, so everything's okay. Now the canned stuff spoiled, or else the jars got broken. All we got left is this one old billy goat. We're gonna have a new baby come the 1st of May, but we're still a-living, so everything's okay. My crop, it rotted right in the ground, and I just asked my friendly banker for a loan, and he just turned me down. But we're still a-living, and we're praying for better days. So after all, everything's in pretty good shape.

Mama prayed. It's the Gospel Show on CJWW. Some random facts for you to ponder over on a Sunday evening. Did you know cows can walk downstairs? But it's very difficult for them, and they'll only do it if they have to. Why cows would be walking downstairs? I haven't been able to put that one together. Pamela Anderson was discovered after appearing on the Jumbotron at a Canadian Football League

0: game in 1989. And most of the movie Gangs of New York was filmed in Italy on sets designed to look like New York in the 19th century.
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Loretta Lynn, what a friend we have in Jesus. It's the Gospel Show here on Country 600 CJWW. Well, a huge shout out to Shooter Jennings, because he has been making sure that unheard songs from his father's vault sees the light of day. And an upcoming second installment of a three-part project is called Diamonds, and the title track was released earlier in the week. It was recorded in December of 1978 and features the late Glenn Campbell on guitar. Now, Shooter says it is one of his favorite songs that his dad ever recorded, and that is why it is the title track to the album, which is crazy to think all of the amazing songs that Waylon Jennings has recorded, for Shooter to come out and say that this is his favorite one, and we finally get to hear it now.

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8: 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The Environment Canada forecast for Saskatoon and area tonight, cloudy with a 60% chance of showers, risk of a thunderstorm, wind northeast at 30, gusting to 50, a low of 14. Monday, a mix of sun and cloud, a 30% chance of showers in the afternoon with a risk of a thunderstorm, wind northeast at 20 and a high of 21. Tuesday, cloudy with a 60% chance of showers and a high of 20. And Wednesday, a mix of sun and cloud and a high of 24. The Prince Albert region tonight, showers with a risk of a thunderstorm. Wind northeast at 30, gusting to 50, a low of 15. Monday, cloudy with a 60% chance of showers. Wind northeast at 20 and a high of 21. Tuesday, cloudy with a 40% chance of showers and a high of 22. And Wednesday, sunny with a high of 24 degrees. I'm Kurt Sanderson, and that's your weather.
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0: Here is your weekend weather from the Saskatoon Media Group Newsroom. The Environment Canada forecast for Saskatoon and area tonight, cloudy with a 60% chance of showers, risk of a thunderstorm, wind northeast at 30, gusting to 50, a low of 14. Monday, a mix of sun and cloud, a 30% chance of showers in the afternoon with a risk of a thunderstorm, wind northeast at 20 and a high of 21. Tuesday, cloudy with a 60% chance of showers and a high of 20. And Wednesday, a mix of sun and cloud and a high of 24. The Prince Albert region tonight, showers with a risk of a thunderstorm, wind northeast at 30, gusting to 50, a low of 15. Monday, cloudy with a 60% chance of showers, wind northeast at 20 and a high of 21. Tuesday, cloudy with a 40% chance of showers and a high of 22. And Wednesday, sunny with a high of 24 degrees. I'm Kurt Sanderson, and that's your weather.
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0: Old Sinner Testifies, the Perry's on Country 600 CJWWN, the Gospel Show. My name is Jackson Emery, in for Jason Lee tonight. Great to have you along. Coming up, we'll tell you how you can get a nomination in for the AGI Farmer of the Week. And maybe a little bit early to start talking about Hallmark Christmas movies, but what about a Hallmark Christmas cruise? We'll have more on that coming up. And some more music on the way from Dolly Parton, Hello God.
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0: Catch us on the road, scan the QR code, and take a selfie with the trailer for your chance to win. Here's hoping you're one of the 60 lucky people that will be in for the final draw with the trailer and everything inside worth over $40,000. Because remember, if you want to be a baller, you've got to win the Summer Hauler.
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6: Hello, God. Are you out there?

0: preaching, praying, singing. It's the Gospel Show on CJWW. In June, yeah, I'm not going to be talking about Christmas. However, this is pretty interesting. When it comes to Hallmark Christmas, they have a cruise. I just found out about this, and they have disclosed the lineup for the 2026 Christmas cruise, which is back, by the way, if you were like unlike me and knew about this. It sets sail from October 23rd to the 27th. It's a Norwegian Joy, and they depart from Miami. The cruise actually has Hallmark stars for the event. Co-host Jonathan Bennett and Nikki DeLoach are going to be back as the hosts. There's going to have be first-time participants and other stars like Andrew Walker, Ashley Williams. I don't watch Hallmark Christmas movies, but if you do, those names will really jump out at you. So yeah, it's been announced that it's back and set sail from October 23rd to the 27th this year.
1: This week on Crime Stoppers Unmasked, we're asking for the public's help on identifying two suspects in an unprovoked bear spray assault on Saskatoon Transit. On June 10th, 2026, the two suspects boarded the bus in the downtown terminal and refused to pay their fares when requested by the driver. They made their way to the back of the bus, which was headed towards 8th Street. As the bus approaches 8th Street and Cumberland Avenue, an older male is bear sprayed at the back of the bus, causing numerous riders at the back to be hit as well. The suspect then sprays the victim two more times before exiting the bus and leaving the scene in an unknown direction. This resulted in the entire bus having to be evacuated and taken out of service. Suspect 1 is described as a male in his late teens or early 20s. He's wearing a black Crook and Castles hoodie, red shorts that go past the knees, a black New York Yankees ball cap with a name written in white lettering on the right side along with a heart, and his hair is shoulder length. Suspect 2 is a male in his late 40s or 50s, backwards ball cap with red lettering and a white symbol, black hoodie, blue jeans, had a mustache, white runners, and a thin build. You can also watch for photos and videos of the suspects on Facebook, Instagram, and our homepage. Do you have information about this crime or who is responsible? 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The tips are completely anonymous. 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Saskatoon Crime Stoppers. 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
12: Here is your weekend weather from the Saskatoon Media Group Newsroom. The Environment Canada forecast for Saskatoon and area tonight: cloudy with a 60% chance of showers, risk of a thunderstorm, wind northeast at 30, gusting to 50, a low of 14. Monday, a mix of sun and cloud, a 30% chance of showers in the afternoon with a risk of a thunderstorm, wind northeast at 20 and a high of 21. Tuesday, cloudy with a 60% chance of showers and a high of 20. And Wednesday, a mix of sun and cloud and a high of 24. The Prince Albert region tonight, showers with a risk of a thunderstorm. Wind northeast at 30, gusting to 50, a low of 15. Monday, cloudy with a 60% chance of showers. Wind northeast at 20 and a high of 21. Tuesday, cloudy with a 40% chance of showers and a high of 22. And Wednesday, sunny with a high of 24 degrees. I'm Kurt Sanderson, and that's your weather.
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0: You don't have to move the mountain. It's the Gospel Show on CJWW. 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

0: love from Canada's Double Portion here on The Gospel Show. Well, that is going to wrap up my evening. Have a great rest of your Sunday and have a great start to the week. Enjoy Canada Day on Wednesday. Celebrate safely, but be sure to celebrate. Jason Lee will be back with you later this week and this weekend on The Dance Party and The Gospel Show. I will talk to you again later this week. Some more music on the way here on CJWW.
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5: Here is your weekend weather from the Saskatoon Media Group Newsroom. The Environment Canada forecast for Saskatoon and area tonight: cloudy with a 60% chance of showers, risk of a thunderstorm, wind northeast at 30, gusting to 50, a low of 14. Monday, a mix of sun and cloud, a 30% chance of showers in the afternoon with a risk of a thunderstorm, wind northeast at 20 and a high of 21. Tuesday, cloudy with a 60% chance of showers and a high of 20. And Wednesday, a mix of sun and cloud and a high of 24. The Prince Albert region tonight, showers with a risk of a thunderstorm, wind northeast at 30, gusting to 50, a low of 15. Monday, cloudy with a 60% chance of showers, wind northeast at 20 and a high of 21. Tuesday, cloudy with a 40% chance of showers and a high of 22. And Wednesday, sunny with a high of 24 degrees. I'm Kurt Sanderson, and that's your weather.
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0: Here is your weekend weather from the Saskatoon Media Group Newsroom. The Environment Canada forecast for Saskatoon and area tonight, cloudy with a 60% chance of showers, risk of a thunderstorm, wind northeast at 30, gusting to 50, a low of 14. Monday, a mix of sun and cloud, a 30% chance of showers in the afternoon with a risk of a thunderstorm, wind northeast at 20 and a high of 21. Tuesday, cloudy with a 60% chance of showers and a high of 20. And Wednesday, a mix of sun and cloud and a high of 24. The Prince Albert region tonight, showers with a risk of a thunderstorm, wind northeast at 30, gusting to 50, a low of 15. Monday, cloudy with a 60% chance of showers, wind northeast at 20 and a high of 21. Tuesday, cloudy with a 40% chance of showers and a high of 22. And Wednesday, sunny with a high of 24 degrees. I'm Kurt Sanderson, and that's your weather.
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CJWW.

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2: Here is your weekend weather from the Saskatoon Media Group Newsroom. The Environment Canada forecast for Saskatoon and area tonight, cloudy with a 60% chance of showers, risk of a thunderstorm, wind northeast at 30, gusting to 50, a low of 14. Monday, a mix of sun and cloud, a 30% chance

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4: Here is your weekend weather from the Saskatoon Media Group Newsroom. The Environment Canada forecast for Saskatoon and area tonight: cloudy with a 60% chance of showers, risk of a thunderstorm, wind northeast at 30, gusting to 50, a low of 14. Monday, a mix of sun and cloud, a 30% chance of showers in the afternoon with a risk of a thunderstorm, wind northeast at 20 and a high of 21. Tuesday, cloudy with a 60% chance of showers and a high of 20. And Wednesday, a mix of sun and cloud and a high of 24. The Prince Albert region tonight, showers with a risk of a thunderstorm. Wind northeast at 30, gusting to 50, a low of 15. Monday, cloudy with a 60% chance of showers. Wind northeast at 20 and a high of 21. Tuesday, cloudy with a 40% chance of showers and a high of 22. And Wednesday, sunny with a high of 24 degrees. I'm Kurt Sanderson, and that's your weather.
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0: Here is your weekend weather from the Saskatoon Media Group Newsroom. The Environment Canada forecast for Saskatoon and area tonight, cloudy with a 60% chance of showers, risk of a thunderstorm, wind northeast at 30, gusting to 50, a low of 14. Monday, a mix of sun and cloud, a 30% chance of showers in the afternoon with a risk of a thunderstorm, wind northeast at 20 and a high of 21. Tuesday, cloudy with a 60% chance of showers and a high of 20. And Wednesday, a mix of sun and cloud and a high of 24. The Prince Albert region tonight, showers with a risk of a thunderstorm, wind northeast at 30, gusting to 50, a low of 15. Monday, cloudy with a 60% chance of showers, wind northeast at 20 and a high of 21. Tuesday, cloudy with a 40% chance of showers and a high of 22. And Wednesday, sunny with a high of 24 degrees. I'm Kurt Sanderson, and that's your weather.
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8: 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The Environment Canada forecast for Saskatoon and area tonight, cloudy with a 60% chance of showers, risk of a thunderstorm, wind northeast at 30, gusting to 50, a low of 14. Monday, a mix of sun and cloud, a 30% chance of showers in the afternoon with a risk of a thunderstorm, wind northeast at 20 and a high of 21. Tuesday, cloudy with a 60% chance of showers and a high of 20. And Wednesday, a mix of sun and cloud and a high of 24. The Prince Albert region tonight, showers with a risk of a thunderstorm. Wind northeast at 30, gusting to 50, a low of 50.

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6: Here is your weekend weather from the Saskatoon Media Group newsroom. The Environment Canada forecast for Saskatoon and area tonight. Cloudy with a 60% chance of showers. Risk of a thunderstorm. Wind northeast at 30, gusting to 50, a low of 14. Monday, a mix of sun and cloud. A 30% chance of showers in the afternoon with a risk of a thunderstorm. Wind northeast at 20 and a high of 21. Tuesday, cloudy with a 60% chance of showers and a high of 20. And Wednesday, a mix of sun and cloud and a high of 24. The Prince Albert region tonight, showers with a risk of a thunderstorm. Wind northeast at 30, gusting to 50, a low of 15. Monday, cloudy with a 60% chance of showers. Wind northeast at 20 and a high of 21. Tuesday, cloudy with a 40% chance of showers and a high of 22. And Wednesday, sunny with a high of 24 degrees. I'm Kurt Sanderson, and that's your weather.
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Keeping you company the best way we know how. It's All Night Country. And we continue in a moment on CJWW. All the best country. All night long. 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

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Lean towards the speakers. Smell that? It's that legendary new song scent. Playing tomorrow's legends today. CJWW.

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3: This week on Crime Stoppers Unmasked, we're asking for the public's help on identifying two suspects in an unprovoked bear spray assault on Saskatoon Transit. On June 10th, 2026, the two suspects boarded the bus in the downtown terminal and refused to pay their fares when requested by the driver. They made their way to the back of the bus, which was headed towards 8th Street. As the bus approaches 8th Street and Cumberland Avenue, an older male is bear sprayed at the back of the bus, causing numerous riders at the back to be hit as well. The suspect then sprays the victim two more times before exiting the bus and leaving the scene in an unknown direction. This resulted in the entire bus having to be evacuated and taken out of service. Suspect 1 is described as a male in his late teens or early 20s. He's wearing a black Crook and Castles hoodie, red shorts that go past the knees, a black New York Yankees ball cap with a name written in white lettering on the right side along with a heart, and his hair is shoulder length. Suspect 2 is a male in his late 40s or 50s, backwards ball cap with red lettering and a white symbol, black hoodie, blue jeans, had a mustache, white runners, and a thin build. You can also watch for photos and videos of the suspects on Facebook, Instagram, and our homepage. Do you have information about this crime or who is responsible? 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The tips are completely anonymous. We don't want your name. We just want your assistance. Saskatoon Crime Stoppers. 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

0: Haven't got enough of all your favorites? All Night Country continues after this on Country 600, CJWW. 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
2: This week on Crime Stoppers Unmasked, we're asking for the public's help on identifying two suspects in an unprovoked bear spray assault on Saskatoon Transit. On June 10th, 2026, the two suspects boarded the bus in the downtown terminal and refused to pay their fares when requested by the driver. They made their way to the back of the bus, which was headed towards 8th Street. As the bus approaches 8th Street and Cumberland Avenue, an older male is bear sprayed at the back of the bus, causing numerous riders at the back to be hit as well. The suspect then sprays the victim two more times before exiting the bus and leaving the scene in an unknown direction. This resulted in the entire bus having to be evacuated and taken out of service. Suspect 1 is described as a male in his late teens or early 20s. He's wearing a black Crook and Castles hoodie, red shorts that go past the knees, a black New York Yankees ball cap with a name written in white lettering on the right side along with a heart, and his hair is shoulder length. Suspect 2 is a male in his late 40s or 50s, backwards ball cap with red lettering and a white symbol, black hoodie, blue jeans, had a mustache, white runners, and a thin build. You can also watch for photos and videos of the suspects on Facebook, Instagram, and our homepage. Do you have information about this crime or who is responsible? 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We pay cash rewards of up to $2,000 for information that leads to an arrest. The tips are completely anonymous. We don't want your name, we just want your assistance. 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

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Smell that? It's that legendary new song scent. 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CJWW.

0: Haven't got enough of all your favorites? All Night Country continues after this on Country 600 CJWW. 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

0: Catch us on the road, scan the QR code, and take a selfie with the trailer for your chance to win. Here's hoping you're one of the 60 lucky people that will be in for the final draw with the trailer and everything inside worth over $40,000. Because remember, if you want to be a baller, you've got to win the Summer Hauler.
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0: CJWW Newsroom, bringing you Saskatchewan's news first. Here's what's happening.
1: Good morning. It's 15 degrees, 6 o'clock. I'm Venice Ferguson. The city of Saskatoon is partnering with Srita to help local businesses navigate growth. Srita's director of business expansion, Ashley Dean, says Gateway gives businesses a single point of contact for all their development needs, reducing red tape and avoiding miscommunications. And for successful applicants, Srita will conduct a discovery call to collect their details and put forward an information package to the city, collect feedback from the impacted departments, and help the business obtain all the required permits. She adds that the service was a direct response to a call for help from the business community. University Bridge is on track to reopen this week after 3 months of construction, and the Link project is experiencing some unexpected delays. University Bridge and College Drive at Clarence Avenue is expected to have two-way traffic with one lane in each direction open this week. The work on College as part of the Link project has experienced some early-stage delays because of weather, utility relocations, and the unexpected discovery and removal of legacy underground infrastructure, including former building foundations, basements, and historic rails within the roadway. The next phase of the downtown water main lining and infrastructure renewal project begins this week. Crews will begin replacing the water main on 4th Avenue between 24th and 25th Streets. The intersections at 4th and 24th will be closed for around 3 weeks. Starting this week, additional evening appointments and newly introduced Saturday clinics will be available for families in the Saskatoon area. This is for Child Health Clinic Services. In a news release, the SHA says these additional clinic hours provide families with greater flexibility and help ensure that more children receive their vaccines on schedule. I'm Venice Ferguson, CJWW News.
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1: The Environment Canada forecast for Saskatoon and area. Today, cloudy, showers, high 19. Risk of thunderstorm this afternoon and evening. Overnight showers, low 14. Tomorrow, showers, risk of an afternoon thunderstorm. The wind northwest gusting to 50, high 19. For the balance of the work week, highs in the low 20s and 60% chance of showers. The sun comes back on Saturday. For the Prince Albert region, showers today, high 21. Risk of thunderstorm this afternoon and evening. Tonight, showers, low 15. Tomorrow, showers, the wind north gusting to 40. Risk of afternoon thunderstorm, the high 20. Chance of showers Wednesday and Thursday with daytime highs near 20, then a mix of sun and cloud Friday through the weekend with temperatures closer to 25. Spiritwood Outlook, Melfort at 15. Rosetown, Watrous, Humboldt, and Lloydminster at 14. Kindersley, Wynyard, Regina, and Yorkton, 13. It's 18 in LaRange, 16 in Nipawin, Hudson Bay, 17, 11 in Swift Current and Moose Jaw. In North Battleford, the wind is north, 17, it's 15. Prince Albert, the wind is northeast, 11, light rain, and 16. Saskatoon, the wind is northeast, 8, light rain shower, it's 15 degrees. Gregor is in next with sports.
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4: 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We're starting at the World Cup first. 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
5: It's Ustakio!
4: Yeah, Canada scores the game's lone goal in stoppage time, essentially the 92nd minute, to beat South Africa 1-0. They advance to the final 16. They'll now play either the Netherlands or Morocco. That game goes today. Now local, and despite the forecast, the Berries managed to get both games in at Cairns Field over the weekend. Saskatoon extended their winning streak to 7 games. They bounced Weyburn 10-4 on Saturday, trounced Moose Jaw 10-2 yesterday afternoon. Both contests played under the threat of rain. Saskatoon broke open a close pitcher's duel with 6 runs in the 6th inning to derail the Miller Express. First baseman Gavin Panks, who had 2 hits and 2 RBIs, talked about being able to play on Sunday and get the win.
6: Every win's a great win, but coming out today especially, we didn't know whether we were going to play or not. It's just great to come out and be able to come on top, especially against a team who is in, right there in the rankings with us.
4: The East Division Berries put their 17-6 record up against the visiting Brooks Bombers tomorrow and Wednesday. In the Bigs, Jays lost for a sixth straight game. They were swept by the Rangers. Now football, Rough Riders determined to keep Argos QB Chad Kelly under 400 yards passing, which they did, but Toronto still found plenty of offense. In the end, they outlast the Riders 40-34. The Green and White suffering their first loss on the year. Saskatchewan also lost Sam Emelis to injury after he was put in for some returns. Next up for the Riders, a road trip to Ottawa Friday. The Red Blacks lost to the Owls yesterday. The Stamps beat the Lions on the weekend as well. Saskatoon Valkyries held on to the Western Women's Canadian Football League Championship for a sixth straight year. They were all over the Edmonton Arctic Pride 40-7. Never a doubt in that one. NHL Draft. Leafs go with Gavin McKenna as the first pick. The Saskatoon Blades had several picks made. Both Zach Olsen and Cooper Williams will join him as Toronto Maple Leafs. And Braden Klimke was selected by the Habs. The other big move draft day was the New York Rangers plucking Pavel Dorfoyev out of Vegas. Finally, basketball, both the Mamba and Tempo in the WNBA lost on the weekend. For all the Major League scores and more, go to CJWWRadio.com.
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0: That's David Lee Murphy and Dust on the Bottle with Country 600 CJWW. It's Ben Brooks joining you this morning. Promises to be a rainy day today after what was a rainy weekend. We're going to go over some rainfall totals around the province here in just a few moments. But yeah, could see a storm this afternoon as well for both Saskatoon and Prince Albert. It's a high of 19 degrees in Saskatoon, 21 in Prince Albert today, and yeah, it's like full-on rain tomorrow. Looks like a good chance of rain here for Canada Day as well, and even into Thursday too. So the crops are getting a good drink, but I think at this point in time, we'd really love to see some heat out there. So anyway, get into some of those rainfall totals in just a bit. I got tunes coming up as well from the Rec Laws featuring Jake Owen and Cody Johnson. Don't go anywhere.
1: 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And if you see something on the road, tell us at 306-938-0600. 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
0: Hey, I'm Ben Brooks, and it's time for your 411. 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From corner gas fame to a stand-up comedy routine, Brent Butt will have you rolling in stitches with his upcoming show. 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

0: Cody Johnson and the Fall on Country 600 CJWW. And taking a look at some of the rainfall totals around the province, Regina got pretty well hammered on Saturday. Environment Canada says around 50 millimeters fell in just under an hour, and the city had about 63 millimeters total when that rain started up on Saturday, right through until about 7 a.m. on Sunday. And of course, with all the underpasses, that was just kind of the hot spot in Regina as well. It was pretty tough to get through those, as it normally is, right? You get a big flooding day like that. Tough to get through the underpasses there for sure. The Mankota area, one of the biggest totals we found as well, about 74 millimeters falling in roughly an hour and a half, along with some 78 kilometer an hour wind gusts with that too. And Environment Canada confirmed there was a tornado near Pelly on Sunday night as well. Also investigating a possible tornado near Stornoway, and some hail near Burgess Beach and North Portal as well. So, yeah, of course, took a look at my rain gauge this morning. There was a little bit in there, but nothing too crazy and warming. Feel free to text us in. Tell us what your rain gauge was at there around the province. But, yeah, the crops, they got a pretty good drink over the weekend here.
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0: And shout out to Dwayne Wojtowicz for texting in this morning. Says about 2.2 inches out in the Hafford area. So, yeah, some big time rain hitting this weekend and some more in the forecast today. We got rain in Saskatoon, chance of a shower to go with it, chance of a storm to go with it, and a high of 19. Good chance of showers and storms tonight. Drops down to a low of 14. It is rain and storms tomorrow and a high of 19. And into Wednesday, good chance of showers and 20. For Prince Albert, it is showers and maybe a storm today, high 21. Showers and storms again tonight, a low of 15. Showers and storms tomorrow and a high of 20. And more rain on Canada Day and a high of plus one. Hotspot is LaRange at 18. The coldest swift current at 11. Battlefords are cloudy in 15. Prince Albert, light rain in 16. Saskatoon, light rain, east-northeast wind at 16, and it's 15 degrees.

0: the CJWW Newsroom, bringing you Saskatchewan's news first. Here's what's happening.
1: Good morning. It's 15 degrees at 6:30. I'm Venice Ferguson. Environment Canada says on Sunday, severe thunderstorms developed in eastern Saskatchewan with a tornado confirmed near Pelly at 6:10 p.m. The National Weather Agency says it received multiple reports through social media and storm reports of the tornado. A possible tornado was sighted near Stornoway earlier in the day at 2:17 p.m. In this case, Environment Canada says there is insufficient evidence to confirm a tornado. However, in both instances, Environment Canada is collaborating with the Northern Tornadoes Project as they investigate further. In addition, there was quarter-sized hail reported near Burgess Beach, which is southwest of Kenora, around 4 p.m. Golf ball-sized hail was reported near North Portal at the U.S. border in the southeast around 5 p.m. While central and southern Saskatchewan is socked in with rain, northern Saskatchewan has been under heat advisory, and as the forest dries out, the wildfires ramp up. There is now an air quality advisory in the north for areas like Buffalo Narrows, Sandy Bay, LaLoche, Creighton, Beauval, and Isle of Cross. Environment Canada says wildfire smoke is causing periods of poor air quality, which is expected to remain until midweek. Prince Albert police are investigating an assault, firearms incident, and dangerous driving case after an early morning confrontation on Friday. Police say two men who knew each other fought outside a business on 15th Avenue East, where one allegedly pointed a firearm at the other before leaving. About 40 minutes later, the suspect vehicle crashed into a house after fleeing the area. No one in the home was injured, but there was significant property damage. Two women were arrested, and police recovered a loaded sawed-off shotgun from the vehicle. The 20-year-old and 21-year-old are both facing firearm charges, while the older woman also faces a dangerous driving charge. A male suspect remains at large, and the investigation continues. New data from the nonprofit Angus Reid Institute finds most Canadians believe it's unlikely that either Alberta, at 64%, or Quebec, 67%, will separate from the country. And 3 in 5 describe themselves as optimistic about the future of Canada as a united country. I'm Venice Ferguson, CJWW News.
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1: The Environment Canada forecast for Saskatoon area. Today, cloudy, showers, high 19. Risk of thunderstorm this afternoon and evening.

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2: It's 15 in Melford and Lloydminster, 16 in Nipawin, Hudson Bay, 14 in Yorkton, Swift Current and Moose Jaw at 11 in North Battleford. The wind is north 5, it's 15. In Prince Albert, the wind is east-northeast 16, light rain and 16. Saskatoon, the wind is east-northeast 16, light rain, it's 15 degrees. Gregor is in next with sports.
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10: Good morning, I'm Gregor. We'll get to that emotional soccer match in a second for Canada, but first, going to Cairnsfield, and despite all the rain on the weekend, the Berries squeezed two games in, got two more wins. In fact, they're now on the longest current heater in the WCBL with a seven-game win streak. Yesterday's battle close until Saskatoon blew it open in the sixth. In the end, it was a 10-2 win over Moose Jaw, which means the team is 17-6. Good for a two-and-a-half-game lead over the Miller Express in the division. Left fielder Nick Stinson, who had three hits and drove in a couple of runs, explained the lengths the players took to make sure those games got played and won.
11: You know, we got here at about 9 a.m. this morning and started doing field work. We were hopeful we'd get the game in, and we got it in and just fired off cylinders the whole game, and one pitch at a time and one at bat at a time, and just kept going the whole game.
10: Saskatoon has today off. They'll play their first games of the season against West Division opposition. They'll host the Brooks Bombers tomorrow and Wednesday at Cairns Field. Still local, Saskatchewan Rough Riders lost for the first time this season. The Argos too much for them with a 40-34 win back on Friday at Mosaic Stadium. Quarterback Trevor Harris, another big game, over 400 yards. And ex-Husky Nick Weeb got his first CFL touchdown, but not enough in the end. Next up for the Riders, a road trip to Ottawa. They'll play the Blackjacks Friday. Shout out to the Saskatoon Valkyries. They won their sixth straight Western Women's Canadian Football League Championship over the Edmonton Arctic Pride. Final score 40-7. It was the first time in 5 years they were able to do it on home field at Gordie Howe, though. Next, now to the Men's World Cup of Soccer, and Canada in the knockout stage for the first time ever, and they make history winning 1-0 over South Africa on a goal in stoppage time. The 92nd minute, Coach Jesse March emotional, almost speechless after that one.
12: The whole group dug in. Wasn't an easy game. We knew it wasn't going to be easy. They're now Canadian heroes.
10: Canada now plays Netherlands or Morocco. NHL draft, Gavin McKenna, the first pick. He is a Maple Leaf, but so are a couple of Blades. Toronto takes Zach Olsen in the third round, Cooper Williams in the fifth. Also selected on the weekend was D-man Braden Klimke. He went in the fourth round for the Habs. Quickly, Jays swept by Texas, and the Mamba lost to the Stingers in Edmonton 105-103. For all the Major League scores and more, go to cjwwradio.com.
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0: That's Mark Chestnut. Your love is a miracle on Country 600 CJWW. And shout out to Gord, listening in just north of Humboldt, says they got about just over an inch over the weekend there, too. Keep letting us know what those rain gauges are showing today.
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0: Well, Sarah, good morning.
2: Good morning.
0: I'm really excited, our country music insider this morning, because of that Alan Jackson concert over the weekend.
2: Yeah.
0: I really wish I was there. I mean, I had fun this weekend for sure. You know, shout out to Christine and Melvin. We were at their 50th anniversary celebrations over the weekend here. Yeah. My goodness. Yeah, let's talk about this show.
2: So Alan Jackson officially retiring with that big show out in Nashville. It was 4 hours long.
0: 4 hours, wow.
2: And it's going to end up airing later this year as like a primetime special on NBC. But so artists who came out to pay tribute to Alan included Luke Bryan, Luke Combs, Carrie Underwood, Lainey Wilson. But out of all of the big moments, I think George Strait coming out to perform was the best.
0: I guess so. We got a clip of it.
3: Oh, hey. He wouldn't have a chance.

0: yes. I'm so happy they played that one together.
1: Yeah, right?
0: Man.
1: Oh, so good.
0: Yeah, I gotta watch it. Gotta.
1: So, again, later this year, it'll end up coming out as a special on NBC. I would imagine it's not going to be 4 hours long, though.
0: They'll cut it down. They'll find spots for sure. But
1: oh, it'll be great.
0: Give me the full 4 hours.
1: Right. Kane Brown was recently on a podcast where he talked about how he's more comfortable with athlete buddies like Patrick Mahomes instead of fellow country musicians, and he kind of explained why.
2: First of all, I think it's awesome that my job's got me where I can hang out with Pat and just be friends with him, and Pat's a cool dude and he's normal, and that's another thing that I also love, because a lot of people have egos. I shut down around that. I relate more to athletes because I wanted to be an athlete, and I like the competitive aspect of that, like going to golf with Pat. See, I feel like I have more athlete friends and I do musician friends. I feel alone in the music world.
0: That'd be tough. And you know what? You're competing against these other musicians and stuff as well, right?
1: So I get the whole ego thing, though.
0: Yeah, 100%.
1: Shania Twain had a close call with a wardrobe malfunction while opening up for Harry Styles on Friday. During Man, I Feel Like a Woman, she did kind of a low squat on stage that left a bit more of a view than fans maybe expected.
0: Okay.
1: But she carried on without missing a beat. Carrie Underwood is going to be returning to the Grand Ole Opry August 21st and 22nd. She's going to be performing all four shows scheduled for that weekend.
0: Nice.
1: And a bit of a throwback. 71 years ago today, 1955, Johnny Cash would record Folsom Prison Blues. 71 years today.
0: That's crazy.
1: That's nuts.
0: Wow.
1: Yeah.
0: Well, there you go. That is our Country Music Insider today.
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0: Bobby Wills and Won't You Be Mine on Country 600 CJWW, and it's time for a bit of Moo Crew comedy for you this morning. Here's one from Dusty Slay.
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2: Milk's weird anyway, though. We ever think about milk? It's like outside right now in an animal somewhere. And we go out there and we're like, yeah, give me that milk. I want to know how we settled on cow's milk, you know? You got to think at one point we weren't drinking animal's milk, and then we're like, you know what? We're going to start drinking animal's milk. But we had to find out which ones were good, you know? How'd we do it? I like to think it was one guy milking every animal for like 10 years, you know? After like a decade, he's like, it's cows, man, it's cows. I am so sick. I drank a lot of weird milks over the years. He's like, the goats are okay, but mainly want to stick to the cows. You really want to stay away from that dog's milk. You know what I mean? You imagine milking a dog, you know? 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

0: from the CJWW Newsroom, bringing you Saskatchewan's news first. Here's what's happening.
1: Good morning. It's 15 degrees at 7 o'clock. I'm Venice Ferguson. Coming up, the City of Saskatoon and Sreeda partner up to help the business community. In sports, Canada shocks at the World Cup of Soccer. The Riders lose for the first time this year. In agribiz, another wet weekend, and farmers are hoping for warm, sunny weather in July to spur crop development. If you see news where you're at, call us, 244-1925. The City of Saskatoon is partnering with Sreeda to help local businesses navigate growth. Sreeda's Director of Business Expansion, Ashley Dean, says Gateway gives businesses a single point of contact for all their development needs, reducing red tape and avoiding miscommunications. For successful applicants, Sreeda will conduct a discovery call to collect the details. They then put forward an information package to the city. They collect feedback from the impacted departments, and then they help the business obtain the required permits. Dean adds that the service was a direct response to a call for help from the business community. Healthcare workers and first responders in Stony Rapids welcomed trauma specialists from Royal University Hospital last week as part of the Resource Variable Trauma Team Development Course. Dr. Niroshan Sothilingam says 11 specialists flew over 1,000 kilometers north to provide hands-on training opportunities to the remote region.
2: They've been very encouraging and very thankful that we're here to run these courses. I don't know if there's many other courses that come up here. I know that we're talking about bringing the pediatric version of this course here as well.
1: This was the 13th trip the team has made since the program's inception in 2023.
2: I know we went to Humboldt and Kindersley and LaRonge, Estevan, Swift Current, Melford, Lloyd. And a lot of it, they reach out to us saying, please come to our community. We'd love to have you. We try to run about 4 courses a year.
1: The program is donor-funded, and the recent Stony Rapids trip was made possible through a $300,000 gift from Orano. University Bridge is on track to reopen this week after 3 months of construction. The Link project is experiencing some unexpected delays. University Bridge and College Drive at Clarence Avenue is expected to have two-way traffic open this week. The work on College as part of the Link project experienced some early-stage delays because of weather, utility relocations, and the unexpected discovery and removal of legacy underground infrastructure, including former building foundations, basements, and historic trolley rails within the roadway. A group of ducklings is back with their mother after a successful rescue by Saskatoon police. Officers responded to a call on the weekend after a mother duck became separated from her ducklings, which had fallen into a storm drain near Rutherford Crescent and Lanyon Avenue. Police say officers used tools they had on hand to safely retrieve the ducklings from the drain before reuniting them with their mother. The duck family then waddled away together without incident. Today's internet news poll question, do you agree with fixing the Prime Minister's residence through a fundraising campaign? To vote, go to Have Your Say at cjwwradio.com. I'm Venice Ferguson, CJWW News.
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1: The Environment Canada forecast for Saskatoon and area. Today, cloudy, showers, high 19. Risk of thunderstorm this afternoon and evening. Overnight showers, low 14. Tomorrow, showers, risk of an afternoon thunderstorm. The wind northwest gusting to 50, high 19. For the balance of the work week, highs in the low 20s and 60% chance of showers. The sun comes back on Saturday. For the Prince Albert region, showers today, high 21. Risk of thunderstorm this afternoon and evening. Tonight, showers, low 15. Tomorrow, showers, the wind north gusting to 40. Risk of afternoon thunderstorm, the high 20. Chance of showers Wednesday and Thursday with daytime highs near 20, then a mix of sun and cloud Friday through the weekend with temperatures closer to 25. Spearwood 16 is 14 in Rosetown, as well as Kindersley, Wynyard, Watrous. It's 15 in Outlook, as well as Humboldt, 13 in Regina and in Meadow Lake, 18 in LaRonge. It's 15 in Melfort and Lloydminster, 16 in Nipawin, Hudson Bay, 14 in Yorkton, Swift Current and Moose Jaw at 11 in North Battleford. The wind is north 5, it's 15. In Prince Albert, the wind is east-northeast 16, light rain and 16. Saskatoon, the wind is east-northeast 16, light rain, it's 15 degrees. Agribiz is next.
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6: Good morning, I'm Neil Billinger with CJWW's Agribiz. Well, another rainy weekend over much of the province. With many crops 1 to 2 weeks behind normal development, the need is for warm, sunny conditions. It's a big change from the last few years when moisture was at a premium in many areas heading into July. Kevin Hirsch is the chief agricultural editor with SaskAgToday.com.
7: An unusual situation where oftentimes there's large tracts of Saskatchewan crying for rain at this time of year. There'll be some people hoping that the tap shuts off for a little while, and others that will be glad to have a bit more rain but are not in the dire need for rain that they sometimes are at this juncture.
6: Coming up tomorrow, Statistics Canada releases its updated seeded acreage report. Hirsch is anticipating a higher canola estimate.
7: My opinion is that the non-traditional growing areas, such as where I farm in southwest Saskatchewan, I see more canola than I've ever seen. So I think the canola acreage will increase more than the expected 1%. And will be above what Statistics Canada initially suggested back in March.
6: However, the StatsCan estimates will be outdated due to heavy spring rain over eastern Saskatchewan and stretching into western Manitoba.
7: Unfortunately, that information was collected end of May, beginning of June, and there was still a lot of seeding left to do by that time frame, and there's a significant acreage that didn't get seeded, and there's other acres that got flooded and won't be harvested. So as soon as this report comes out on Tuesday, it's going to be panned right away for being out of date and not entirely accurate, and people will be double guessing what the numbers are.
6: Kevin Hirsch is the chief agricultural editor with SaskAgToday.com. While it's too wet over parts of the prairies, the problem is drought in Nova Scotia. The Nova Scotia and federal governments are committing up to $25 million in agri recovery funding for drought-stricken livestock and blueberry producers. Last year, Nova Scotia received less than 40% of normal precipitation, and it has not improved very much this year. There's also a big heat wave covering much of Europe right now. Extreme heat in France has killed hundreds of thousands of poultry, overwhelming carcass collection services. The poultry are dying at both indoor and outdoor farms. The 40-degree heat is also impacting cattle producers in France, Germany, and Britain. High temperatures are reducing feed intake, increasing water demand, and cutting milk output. And that's your Agribiz. I'm Neil Billinger.
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3: 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We're starting at the World Cup first. 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
12: It's Eustachio! Stefan Eustachio! In stoppage time! Yeah, Canada scores the game's lone goal in stoppage time, essentially the 92nd minute, to beat South Africa 1-0. They advance to the final 16. They'll now play either the Netherlands or Morocco. That game goes today. Now local, and despite the forecast, the Berries managed to get both games in at Cairns Field over the weekend. Saskatoon extended their winning streak to 7 games. They bounced Weyburn 10-4 on Saturday, trounced Moose Jaw 10-2 yesterday afternoon. Both contests played under the threat of rain. Saskatoon broke open a close pitcher's duel with 6 runs in the 6th inning to derail the Miller Express. First baseman Gavin Panks, who had 2 hits and 2 RBIs, talked about being able to play on Sunday and get the win.
13: Every win's a great win, but coming out today especially, we didn't know whether we were going to play or not. It's just great to come out and be able to come on top, especially against a team who is right there in the rankings with us.
12: The East Division Berries put their 17-6 record up against the visiting Brooks Bombers tomorrow and Wednesday. In the Bigs, Jays lost for a 6th straight game. They were swept by the Rangers. Now football, Rough Riders determined to keep Argos QB Chad Kelly under 400 yards passing, which they did, but Toronto still found plenty of offense. In the end, they outlast the Riders 40-34, the Green and White suffering their first loss on the year. Saskatchewan also lost Sam Emelis to injury after he was put in for some returns. Next up for the Riders, a road trip to Ottawa Friday. The Red Blacks lost to the Owls yesterday. The Stamps beat the Lions on the weekend as well. Saskatoon Valkyries held on to the Western Women's Canadian Football League Championship for a 6th straight year. They were all over the Edmonton Arctic Pride 40-7. Never a doubt in that one. NHL Draft. Leafs go with Gavin McKenna as the first pick. The Saskatoon Blades had several picks made. Both Zach Olsen and Cooper Williams will join him as Toronto Maple Leafs. And Braden Klimke was selected by the Habs. The other big move draft day was the New York Rangers plucking Pavel Dorfoyev out of Vegas. Finally, basketball, both the Mamba and Tempo in the WNBA lost on the weekend. For all the Major League scores and more, go to CJWWRadio.com.
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0: It's the Kentucky Headhunters and Dumas Walker on CJWW. Looks like rain and possibly a storm throughout the day today in both Saskatoon and Prince Albert. And more rain in that forecast tomorrow on Canada Day and even July the 2nd.
1: We're turning out the legendary country every single morning. It's the Moo Crew on CJWW.
0: All right, Sarah, it is time for the great debate here this morning.
2: Okay.
0: And I'm asking, are you getting caught up in all the soccer hype with the World Cup that's happening right now?
2: No.
0: Not for you?
2: I feel terrible saying that. And I should probably get my Canadian citizenship revoked for it.
0: I don't think so.
2: I'm not interested.
0: Oh, I have been just glued all to the TV with this whole thing. And, you know, I mean, soccer for me, like, I don't know. I never watch it.
2: No.
0: You know, and again, when the World Cup rolled through the last time around, I think our women's soccer team made a pretty good run. That was like, okay, that got
2: yeah.
0: me. You know, got me going a little bit, but, you know, we're into the round of 16 now.
2: Which is amazing.
0: That's, like, incredible.
2: It's a feat, for sure.
0: And, I mean, you know, the coach was saying that everybody that, you know, played in the game, and especially Stacchio, would get in the goal.
2: Yeah.
0: Now Canadian heroes, which is 100% true.
2: Oh, for sure.
0: It has done wonderful things for the sport in this country.
2: 100%, and very skilled, but I don't know why. I'm just like, no.
0: Just
2: I'm
0: not good. Into it, hey?
2: No,
0: yeah.
2: No.
0: Well, if they get to the final, would you watch?
2: Probably.
0: Yeah.
2: I don't have cable, though, so if a streaming service has it, I'd probably watch it.
0: Oh, you
2: but
0: just walk down any street and somebody will be watching
2: too.
0: It at
2: yeah.
0: that point in time. But, yeah, I mean, I'm locked into it now. Sarah is not. Yeah. You tell me, Saskatchewan. Are you watching soccer, or do you have other things to do out there? 306-938-0600, toll-free 1-800-667-3727.
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0: CJWW. Who's this?
1: Lloyd from PA.
0: Lloyd, are you watching the soccer or not so much?
1: I'm going to take a big pass.
0: Big pass on that one. Well, and how come? You just can't get behind it?
1: You know, I tried during the week to watch a couple other games and No.
0: No? Well, when they're rolling around and, you know, pretending they're injured the entire time, I could see where a guy would turn that off.
1: That's another thing, too.
0: Yeah. Well, I've been locked right into it. Thanks for your input today, hey?
1: You bet.
0: Hey, CJWW, who's this?
2: Hey, Ben, how are you? It's Phil Parenta. How are you?
0: Hey, I'm good, Phil. How are you doing?
2: Not too bad. I want to weigh in on your great debate.
0: Yeah, let me know. What's going on?
2: I was never a soccer fan. I know I have a friend who's really into soccer, but I'm not into it. But since Canada won on Saturday, was it 1-0?
0: Yep.
2: Or yesterday, 1-0.
0: Yeah, you bet.
2: I'm kind of interested in it now when they go to the top 16 and top 8.
0: Yeah. Yeah, we'll see what they can do. I mean, wouldn't it be something if we won the whole thing?
2: Oh, God. This country would go absolutely nuts, wouldn't it?
0: Hey, CJWW, who's this?
3: Bill Black.
0: Bill, are you into the soccer or not so much right now?
3: It's not that exciting.
0: Not that exciting. How come?
3: I'd rather watch paint dry.
0: Oh, come on. It's a little bit more exciting than paint drying.
3: Well, not to me, actually.
0: Keep chiming in with our great debate today.
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0: All right, that forecast for you. We've got pretty well rain all for the rest of this week here, Saskatoon. Showers and the risk of a storm this afternoon, a high of 19. Tonight, it's a good chance of showers and looks like storms, and could see some rain beginning near midnight. It's a low of 14. Showers and storms in the forecast tomorrow at 19, and Wednesday, a good chance of showers and 20. Prince Albert, showers and storms all day today, high of 21. Showers and storms tonight and a low of 15. More showers and storms tomorrow and 20, and into Wednesday, we've got some rain and 18. Hotspot LaRonge at 19. Coldest to Swift Current at 13. Battleford's light rain 15. Prince Albert cloudy in 16. Saskatoon light rain. An east-northeast wind at 19 and sitting at 15 degrees.

0: from the CJWW Newsroom, bringing you Saskatchewan's news first. Here's what's happening.
1: Good morning at 7:30. I'm Venice Ferguson. Last week, a team of 11 trauma specialists from Royal University Hospital traveled over 1,000 kilometers to provide training to healthcare workers in Stony Rapids. One of the 11, Dr. Niroshan Sothilingam, says this is the 13th trek the team has made since the outreach program, inception in 2023.
2: We tailor these programs to the site specifically. It's really about building bridges. We get to know them. We learn just as much from running these programs about the community as much as they learn from us.
1: He adds that the team also brings a high-tech training mannequin, which can talk, bleed, cry, and sweat, so the trainees can practice their new skills with a realistic patient. The Resource Variable Trauma Team Development course is donor-funded. The recent Stony Rapids trip was made possible through a $300,000 gift from Orano. Four people have been rescued from the waters off the coast of Greater Vancouver after a search was launched Sunday near Sea Island. A news release from the BC RCMP say that a charter boat sank off the coast of Richmond and that it's believed 10 people were on board the vessel when it began taking on water near Roberts Bank around 11:45 a.m. Sunday. The search is ongoing approximately 18 kilometers southwest of Vancouver International Airport. The Canadian Armed Forces says its Joint Rescue Coordination Center in Victoria was notified by a civilian vessel of several people in the Strait of Georgia without personal flotation devices. Starting this week, additional evening appointments in newly introduced Saturday clinics will be available for families in the Saskatoon area. This is for child health clinic services. In a news release, the SHA

0: Introducing the new Crush It Hard Iced Tea from the makers of Provincial Vodka.
1: Like victory. Peak highs in the low 20s and 60% chance of showers. The sun comes back on Saturday. For the Prince Albert region, showers today, high 21. Risk of thunderstorm this afternoon and evening. Tonight, showers, low 15. Tomorrow, showers, the wind north gusting to 40. Risk of afternoon thunderstorm, the high 20. Chance of showers Wednesday and Thursday with daytime highs near 20, then a mix of sun and cloud Friday through the weekend with temperatures closer to 25. Spiritwood, Rosetown, Outlook, Regina, Humboldt, Meadow Lake, Melfort, all at 15. It's 14 in Kindersley, Wynyard, Watrous, 19 in LaRonge, which is also reporting smoke in the air, 16 in Nipawin, at 17 in Hudson Bay. It's 15 in Yorkton, Swift Current at 13, Moose Jaw 14, and Lloydminster 16. In North Battleford, the wind is northeast 9, it's 15. Prince Albert, the wind is northeast 18, cloudy and 16. Saskatoon, the wind is east-northeast 19, there's light rain and it's 15 degrees. Coffee Talk is next.
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1: This is Venice Ferguson with Coffee Talk. Angus Reid Institute has conducted a new survey in advance of Canada Day. I find it reassuring that essentially two-thirds of Canadians believe it's unlikely that either Alberta or Quebec will separate from the country. But it's also disheartening that Canadians apparently don't see the separatist movement as a passing fad. Fewer than one in five believe separatism will fade in Alberta and Quebec over time. And the fact that optimism varies by province, with Saskatchewan, Alberta, and Quebec the least optimistic, was also somewhat disheartening. Interestingly, there was more uncertainty in Quebec than anywhere else in the country, which of course is the seat of separatism in Canada, more or less. Of course, national unity is set to be challenged this fall. There's going to be a Quebec provincial election and Alberta referendum on the calendar. The latest from Quebec is that those taking part in the election have refused to do an English-only debate in advance of their provincial election. This is Canada's 159th birthday, and while it may be raining in the city on Wednesday, according to the forecast, I hope we can all get out and enjoy celebrating the country we live in.
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10: Good morning, I'm Gregor. We'll get to that emotional soccer match in a second for Canada, but first, going to Cairnsfield. And despite all the rain on the weekend, the Berries squeezed two games in, got two more wins. In fact, they're now on the longest current heater in the WCBL with a seven-game win streak. Yesterday's battle close until Saskatoon blew it open in the sixth. In the end, it was a 10-2 win over Moose Jaw, which means the team is 17-6. Good for a two-and-a-half-game lead over the Miller Express in the division. Left fielder Nick Stinson, who had three hits and drove in a couple of runs, explained the lengths the players took to make sure those games got played and won.
11: You know, we got here at about 9 a.m. this morning and started doing field work. We were hopeful we'd get the game in, then we got it in and just fired on all cylinders the whole game, and one pitch at a time and one at bat at a time, and just kept

0: going the whole game.
1: Saskatoon has today off. They'll play their first games of the season against West Division opposition. They'll host the Brooks Bombers tomorrow and Wednesday at Cairns Field. Still local, Saskatchewan Rough Riders lost for the first time this season. The Argos too much for them with a 40-34 win back on Friday at Mosaic Stadium. Quarterback Trevor Harris, another big game, over 400 yards. And ex-Husky Nick Weave got his first CFL touchdown, but not enough in the end. Next up for the Riders, a road trip to Ottawa. They'll play the Blackjacks Friday. Shout out to the Saskatoon Valkyries. They won their sixth straight Western Women's Canadian Football League championship over the Edmonton Arctic Pride. Final score 40-7. It was the first time in 5 years they were able to do it on home field at Gordie Howe, though. Next, now to the Men's World Cup of Soccer, and Canada in the knockout stage for the first time ever, and they make history winning 1-0 over South Africa on a goal in stoppage time. The 92nd minute, Coach Jesse March emotional, almost speechless after that one.
2: The whole group dug in. Wasn't an easy game. We knew it wasn't going to be easy. They're now Canadian heroes.
1: Canada now plays Netherlands or Morocco. NHL draft, Gavin McKenna, the first pick. He is a Maple Leaf, but so are a couple of Blades. Toronto takes Zach Olsen in the third round. Cooper Williams in the fifth. Also selected on the weekend was D-man Braden Klimke. He went in the fourth round for the Habs. Quickly, Jays swept by Texas, and the Mamba lost to the Stingers in Edmonton 105-103. For all the Major League scores and more, go to cjwwradio.com.
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0: There goes Brett Kissel, Make a Life, Not a Living on Country 600 CJWW. And because it's Monday today, we're sifting through our submissions for the AGI Farmer of the Week. And I think I've got a great one this morning.
1: It's not just the cows waking up. We're here to tip your morning in the right direction. It's the Moo Crew on CJWW.
2: Hello.
0: Hey, is this Paul?
2: Yeah.
0: Hey, it's Ben Brooks from CJWW giving you a call this morning. How you doing today?
2: Good.
0: That's good. I've got some really good news for you this morning here. Paul, how do you know Leonard Dole?
2: Yeah.
0: Yeah, so Leonard messaged into us here and said that you were deserving of our AGI Farmer of the Week Award. You grew up on the farm near Aberdeen and have spent your life actively farming. You guys operate a dairy farm and beef operation and, you know, more recently, a large grain farm. And, you know, Leonard said you're very active in the community, a counselor for the RM of Aberdeen, and were just recognized recently for 45 years as a volunteer on the local fire department. That's awesome, Paul. You're doing wonderful work for your community, my friend.
2: Well, I guess I did it. Yeah, sir.
0: Tell me a little bit about your operation, what you guys are doing now.
2: Oh, we run a bunch of dirt and do a bunch of custom work on the side.
0: Oh, that's incredible. Well, I tell you what, you're certainly a hero in Leonard's books, and you're a hero for us here at CJWW. We're going to hook you up here with some Briar passes to the 2027 Briar that's rolling through. We got a big prize package from AGI waiting for you here. We're going to give you a CJWW 50th anniversary hat and belt buckle. We got some CCMA bandanas for you and a frame certificate as well waiting here at the radio station, Paul.
2: Well, thank you.
0: Well, thank you for all the work you're doing out there. You're our AGI Farmer of the Week, my friend.
2: Well, thank you.
0: You bet, Paul. Doing wonderful work out there. And if you know somebody that's like Paul who deserves a nomination, go to CJWWradio.com. and nominate them on our win tab today.
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1: It's not just the cows waking up. We're here to tip your morning in the right direction. It's the Moo Crew on CJWW.

0: Trace Atkins. I left something turn on at home with Country 600 CJWW. It's 7:50 this morning. And again, always love shining the spotlight on someone doing incredible work in our province. Congratulations to Paul Martins once again, our AGI Farmer of the Week this week out there near Aberdeen. We'll get into boots and salutes right away this morning. First, Venice, what do we have in the news?
1: Coming up at 8, first responders from RUH return from a training mission in Stony Rapids. Saskatoon police rescue a family of ducklings. Severe weather, including a tornado in eastern Saskatchewan. I'll have these stories and more. Ben has the internet news poll question in a moment.
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0: 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We'll start it off with the internet news poll question. Should Canada fix the Prime Minister's official residence through a fundraising campaign? 45% are saying yes to that. 55% are saying no this morning. Hey, good morning, Boots and Salutes.
5: Good morning. Big salute to the Share organization up in PA, doing a great job keeping the city clean.
0: Right on. Shout out to them. Boots and Salutes, good morning.
6: Yeah, it's just a dilemma on that. That's for darn sure. I'd like to salute my beautiful Prime Minister for all his hard work. Thank you.
0: Boots and Salutes, good morning.
7: Hey, Ben, how are you?
0: I'm good after that goal on the weekend.
7: Oh, you know what? I'd like to give a salute to Canada for that 1-0 win over South Africa over the weekend, you know. And you know what? It's not going to be a shoulda, coulda, woulda for Team Canada. We're going to go all the way to the World Cup final and play whoever we get there. And good luck against either Morocco or the Netherlands. And I hope that we won't dwell on the Rough Rider loss, but hopefully we'll get back on track. And I hope that the Blue Jays can remain on track so that they can get to the World Series. And hopefully Canada will go all the way to the World Cup soccer, and the MVP is going to be Alfonso Davies. And go Canada, go there, my friend.
0: Go Canada, go. You betcha. Yeah, I love how the head coach said that they are now all Canadian heroes. And isn't that the case, right? I mean, that goal is going to do so much for soccer in this country. So, round of 16, Canada, who'd have thought? Hey, good morning, Boots and Salutes.
8: Hi. I'd like to boot this concept of having a call for prayer available in Regina, broadcasting out. If we can't have the Lord's Prayer recited in a public school system, why would we allow a public addressing of prayer to a public? It doesn't make sense.
0: Thanks for the input. Hey, good morning, Boots and Salutes.
9: Hey, good morning. I'd like to salute the gas prices in Melfort. They finally got them down to $1.58.9 and $1.57.9 from $1.64.9. I hope all these places don't go broke, but I think they'll make her. Have a good day.
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10: Hello. I'm kind of upset about these e-bikes and mountain bikes riding on sidewalks going 40 miles an hour and not watching where they're going. It's a real pain in the ass. They should have a bell or at least yell. Anyways, thank you.
0: Hey, good morning, Boots and Salutes.
11: Oh, good morning. I just want to boot what Carney's up to. So there they have this ad that, this little voucher of groceries is bringing down the cost of living. Like six bags of groceries is not helping. It only helped 2 million people. What about the 38 million? Anyhow, the other thing is Carney's trying to intervene with the condos in BC. All that's going to help, if that goes through, that helps the banker and that developer. None of us told that developer to make million-dollar condos. And I want to boot Carney also. He put a 10-cent levy on some canned vegetables coming into Canada. That's a food product. He's no better than Trump. Thank you.
0: Hey, good morning, Boots and Salutes.
12: Yes, regarding your question about the residents, I think we already do. It's called April 30th. Have a good day.
0: Boots and Salutes, good morning.
13: I would just like to boot the drivers in this city on, like, Circle Drive and Idlewild, and even in this province on divided highways. The left lane is not for driving. It is for passing only. I don't know where a lot of these people get their licenses, but it must be Cracker Jack boxes nowadays.
0: Boots and Salutes, good morning.
14: Good morning, sir. Thanks for letting me in here. I may be wrong on this, but I'm pretty sure that when Trudeau was prime minister, he already allotted millions for fixing up 24 Sussex. What happened to that? More checks and balances are needed for these creeps. Thanks. Bye.
0: Boots and Salutes, good morning.
15: Good morning, Ben. How are you?
0: Good. How are you?
15: I'm pretty good, thank you, despite the rain. I have to have a big salute for that woman that called about Carney and everything he's doing. And as for your two questions, soccer to me is worse than watching golf, so no, I don't watch it. And I don't care if they were in the final, I still wouldn't watch it. And the other one was, fixing up 24 Sussex Drive. Trudeau already put $35 million into it. Where'd that money go? No, tear it down.
0: Hey, good morning, Boots and Salutes.
16: Good morning. I'd like to give a big salute to all the elbows up people. And I think it's very nice of them to vote in Carney. And I think it's very nice of the Canadian taxpayers to pay for Carney and Brookfield to fly from Canada to Europe to do business for Brookfield. I think it's very nice of us taxpayers. Have a lovely day.
0: Hey, good morning, Boots and Salutes.
17: Good morning, how are you?
0: I'm good, how are you?
17: Good, I would like to suit the weather and suit your channel, and I would also like to suit our beautiful Scotch and Rough Riders.
0: Right on, thank you for the call. Hey, good morning, Boots and Salutes.
14: Just want to thank that lady for confirming what I said, that there was millions given to already fix up Sussex. The corruption's rampant. Anybody who thinks this prime minister or these prime ministers were beautiful needs more than a boot. Thanks, bye.
0: And Outskirts Music Festival. What were your thoughts? Did you go to that over the weekend? Plenty of people still talking about the Jelly Roll show, especially after he stopped down the show a little bit and offered to buy a car for somebody in the crowd. You see that for her 16-year-old son? Yeah, definitely one of the unforgettable concert moments there for sure. And we're hoping that we're going to have an opportunity to chat with that lady that had Jelly Roll offer to buy her the vehicle. We'll see if we can get her on the line here this morning. Boots and Salutes, you can be our last caller here today.
18: Yeah, I'd like to boot Carney. Everything he does is by design. Agenda 2030 is coming soon.
0: All right, well, that will do it for Boots and Salutes today. We're going to have some fun after 8 o'clock. Take a look at the holidays, and if you got any birthdays or anniversaries, that's coming up at 8:40 for you here this morning. Let's put the spotlight on some other people celebrating their big day today. 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
1: Good morning. It's 15 degrees at 8 o'clock. I'm Venice Ferguson. Coming up, the City of Saskatoon and Srita partner up to help the business community. In sports, Canada shocks at the World Cup of Soccer. The Riders lose for the first time this year. The Berries are hot, as are the Blades, three players taken at the NHL draft. If you see news where you're at, call us, 244-1925. University Bridge is on track to reopen this week after 3 months of construction. The Link project is experiencing some unexpected delays. University Bridge and College Drive at Clarence Avenue is expected to have two-way traffic open this week. The work on College as part of the Link project experienced some early-stage delays because of weather, utility relocations, and the unexpected discovery and removal of legacy underground infrastructure, including former building foundations, basements, and historic trolley rails within the roadway. Businesses looking to build, renovate, or relocate have a new resource available to them. Srita's Director of Business Expansion, Ashley Dean, says Gateway gives businesses a single point of contact for all their development needs, reducing red tape and avoiding miscommunication. For successful applicants, Srita will conduct a discovery call so they can collect all the details. They then put forward an information package to the city, collect the feedback from the impacted departments, and then help the business obtain the necessary permits.
22: And I think one of the key values of the Gateway program is having the opportunity to get projects, and particularly complex building and construction projects, in front of decision makers and regulators early on in the process to receive pre-clearance before moving too far along in a project where time and money is often wasted and frustrations are building.
1: The service is not for everyone. Dean says projects involving mining, agriculture, manufacturing, and life sciences take the focus. Applying businesses must meet two of three criteria: willing to invest at least $500,000 in the project, construction or leasing of at least 5,000 square feet, or the creation of 10 or more new jobs. Healthcare workers and first responders in Stony Rapids welcomed trauma specialists from Royal University Hospital last week as part of the Resource Variable Trauma Team Development Course. Dr. Naroshan Sothilingam says 11 specialists flew over 1,000 kilometers north to provide hands-on training opportunities to the remote region.
23: They've been very encouraging and very thankful that we're here to run these courses. I don't know if there's many other courses that come up here. I know that we're talking about bringing the pediatric version of this course here as well.
1: This was the 13th trip the team has made since the program's inception in 2023.
23: I know we went to Humboldt and Kindersley and LaRonge, Estevan, Swift Current, Melford, Lloyd. And a lot of it, they reach out to us saying, please come to our community. We'd love to have you. We try to run about four courses a year.
1: The program is donor-funded, and the recent Stony Rapids trip was made possible through a $300,000 gift from Orano. Environment Canada says on Sunday, severe thunderstorms developed in eastern Saskatchewan with a tornado confirmed near Pelly at 6:10 p.m. The National Weather Agency says it received multiple reports through social media and storm reports of the tornado. A possible tornado was sighted near Stornoway earlier in the day at 2:17 p.m. In this case, Environment Canada says there is insufficient evidence to confirm a tornado. However, in both instances, Environment Canada is collaborating with the Northern Tornadoes Project as they investigate further. In addition, there was quarter-sized hail reported near Burgess Beach, which is southwest of Kenora, around 4 p.m. Golf ball-sized hail was reported near North Portal at the U.S. border in the southeast around 5 p.m. A group of ducklings is back with their mother after a successful rescue by Saskatoon police. Officers responded to a call on the weekend after a mother duck became separated from her ducklings, which had fallen into a storm drain near Rutherford Crescent and Lanyon Avenue. Police say officers used tools they had on hand to safely retrieve the ducklings from the drain before reuniting them with their mother. The duck family then waddled away together without incident. In business news, the TSX is trading up at 34,929. The Dow is trading down at 52,125. Oil, West Texas Intermediate, trading up at $70.06 U.S. per barrel. The Canadian dollar trading down at 70.364 U.S. Today's internet news poll question, do you agree with fixing the Prime Minister's residence through a fundraising campaign? To vote, go to Have Your Say at cjwwradio.com. I'm Venice Ferguson, CJWW News.
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1: The Environment Canada forecast for Saskatoon and area. Today, cloudy, showers, high 19. Risk of thunderstorm this afternoon and evening. Overnight showers, low 14. Tomorrow, showers, risk of an afternoon thunderstorm. The wind northwest gusting to 50, high 19. For the balance of the work week, highs in the low 20s and 60% chance of showers. The sun comes back on Saturday. For the Prince Albert region, showers today, high 21. Risk of thunderstorm this afternoon and evening. Tonight, showers, low 15. Tomorrow, showers, the wind north gusting to 40. Risk of afternoon thunderstorm, the high 20. Chance of showers Wednesday and Thursday with daytime highs near 20, then a mix of sun and cloud Friday through the weekend with temperatures closer to 25. Spiritwood, Rosetown, Outlook, Regina, Humboldt, Meadow Lake, Melfort, all at 15. It's 14 in Kindersley, Wynyard, Watrous, 19 in LaRange, which is also reporting smoke in the air, 16 in Nipawin, at 17 in Hudson Bay. It's 15 in Yorkton, Swift Current at 13, Moose Jaw 14, and Lloydminster 16. In North Battleford, the wind is northeast 9, it's 15. Prince Albert, the wind is northeast 18, cloudy and 16. Saskatoon, the wind is east-northeast 19, there's light rain and it's 15 degrees. Gregor is in next with sports.
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3: 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We're starting at the World Cup first. 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
3: Yeah, Canada scores the game's lone goal in stoppage time, essentially the 92nd minute, to beat South Africa 1-0. They advance to the final 16. They'll now play either the Netherlands or Morocco. That game goes today. Now local, and despite the forecast, the Berries managed to get both games in at Cairns Field over the weekend. Saskatoon extended their winning streak to 7 games. They bounced Weyburn 10-4 on Saturday, trounced Moose Jaw 10-2 yesterday afternoon. Both contests played under the threat of rain. Saskatoon broke open a close pitcher's duel with 6 runs in the 6th inning to derail the Miller Express. First baseman Gavin Panks, who had 2 hits and 2 RBIs, talked about being able to play on Sunday and get the win.
5: Every win's a great win, but coming out today especially, we didn't know whether we were going to play or not. It's just great to come out and be able to come on top, especially against a team who is in right there in the rankings with us.
3: The East Division Berries put their 17-6 record up against the visiting Brooks Bombers tomorrow and Wednesday. In the Bigs, Jays lost for a 6th straight game. They were swept by the Rangers. Now football, Rough Riders determined to keep Argos QB Chad Kelly under 400 yards passing, which they did, but Toronto still found plenty of offense. In the end, they outlast the Riders 40-34. The Green and White suffering their first loss on the year. Saskatchewan also lost Sam Emelis to injury after he was put in for some returns. Next up for the Riders, a road trip to Ottawa. Well, Friday, the Red Blacks lost to the Owls yesterday. The Stamps beat the Lions on the weekend as well. Saskatoon Valkyries held on to the Western Women's Canadian Football League Championship for a 6th straight year. They were all over the Edmonton Arctic Pride 40-7. Never a doubt in that one. NHL Draft, Leafs go with Gavin McKenna as the first pick. The Saskatoon Blades had several picks made. Both Zach Olsen and Cooper Williams will join him as Toronto Maple Leafs. And Braden Klimke was selected by the Habs. The other big move draft day was the New York Rangers plucking Pavel Dorfoyev out of Vegas. Finally, basketball, both the Mamba and Tempo in the WNBA lost on the weekend. For all the Major League scores and more, go to CJWWRadio.com.
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0: Clay Walker, If I Can Make a Living on Country 600 CJWW. Looks like we got some rain and some storms throughout the day today in Saskatoon. 19 degrees for the Bridge City. Prince Albert, a little bit warmer, but still some showers and storms today. 21 degrees for a high.
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0: All right. Well, let's take a peek at some of the things we could celebrate on this June the 29th today.
2: Oh, my goodness.
0: Yeah. We're done June tomorrow.
2: Oh, man.
0: Which is crazy. Hug Holiday Day today.
2: Ooh.
0: Perfect excuse to spread a little kindness, whether it's family, your spouse, the kids, even the dog. A good hug can lower stress and boost your mood. Maybe just ask first before hugging your coworkers.
2: Good advice. Yeah. It's Almond Butter Crunch Day, celebrating the sweet, buttery candy loaded with crunchy almonds and usually coated in chocolate. But basically, if you're trying to eat healthy today, this is not going to help.
0: Yeah. Camera Day today. A day to appreciate how far photography has come, from film rolls and disposable cameras to everyone now carrying a camera in their pocket. Also a reminder that somewhere out there is a blurry photo of all of us from the early 2000s.
2: 100%. It's Darts Day. A salute to one of the greatest pub games ever invented. Looks easy until you actually pick up a dart and realize hitting the board is actually a skill.
0: No kidding. Waffle Iron Day today. The appliance that turns ordinary batter into breakfast greatness.
2: Mm-hmm.
0: Sweet waffles, savory waffles. No wrong answers here. Just syrup preferences for the day.
2: Yes, please. And it's Please Take My Children to Work Day. Maybe the most relatable holiday for parents out there. Basically, the unofficial summer break plea from moms and dads everywhere. Can someone, anyone, take these kids for a few hours?
0: I know. I mean, hey, they only graduated last week. Come on.
2: It's true.
0: And there you go. That is just a few of the things you could celebrate on this June 29th.
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0: That's Megan Maroney and Beautiful Things with Country 600 CJWW. And it was a beautiful thing what happened at the Jelly Roll concert and the Outskirts Music Festival on Friday night, as one lady in the crowd had a sign that said, "Hey, Jelly Roll, could you please buy my son his first car?" Her name is Jessica, and our morning sports guy, Gregor, had an opportunity to catch up with her.
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2: Yes, so it's kind of a funny story. I went to his last concert and forgot my poster. And I ran to the concession, got cardboard, and tried with pen. And Jelly Roll tried to read it twice, and I regretted every second. I was so upset. Then this time around, I was, you know, dead set on going there with another poster.
3: This time made with a good Sharpie, hey?
2: Yeah. And I went through security, and they said to me, "Well, you're not allowed posters." And I said, "Whoa, I need to talk to someone."
3: You're like, this is happening, okay?
2: Yeah. And so he says, a guy comes and he's like, "Oh, sorry for the miscommunication. You're allowed it in." So I literally stood there, and then he read it.
3: Crazy. Like, for people that don't know, this is like a thing at his shows, I guess, eh? Sometimes he sees these, reads these, and like makes these things happen.
2: It is. And, you know, I'm a single parent. I have a disability. I have epilepsy. So my son's father has never met him. He actually just turned 16 on the 20th. At his birthday, said, "Jelly Roll's going to buy you your first car."
3: Wow, hey.
2: Yeah, I definitely believe in things happen for a reason.
3: Incredible. So, like, did he contact you after? Like, how's this happening?
2: I was still in a puddle of tears, and they were, I need your number, and they have contacted me already, yeah.
3: Oh, my goodness. Well, I'm thrilled for you. Just thrilled for you. I was like, part of me, you know, you're at a show like this, you're like, is this a bunch of phony baloney? What's going on? It's so cool that it's actually real, and you're a real person, and this is going to be happening for you. Congratulations. Happy birthday to your son, and you're a great mom for sticking with it, not letting them stop you at security. You're like, no, this is happening here. I know this is happening. I've seen it happening. Good for you. That's just an amazing moment, and thrilled for you. Congrats.
2: Thank you so much.
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0: from the CJWW Newsroom, bringing you Saskatchewan's news first. Here's what's happening.
1: Good morning. It's 15 degrees at 8:30. I'm Venice Ferguson. 11 trauma specialists from Royal University Hospital have returned home after a recent training mission in Stony Rapids. The team made the 1,000-kilometer trek as part of the Resource Variable Trauma Team Development Course. It's designed to provide assistance to remote or under-resourced areas. Dr. Niroshan Sothilingam says this is the 13th trip the team has made since the program's inception in 2023.
2: For our team, it's super educational to learn where these places are, what their resources are, what transport is incredibly challenging this far north, and just really learning how they do such an amazing job with the limited resources they have.
1: He says about 15 healthcare workers and first responders were provided with trauma training, such as resuscitation techniques, made easier with a high-tech training mannequin, which can talk, bleed, cry, and sweat. The program is donor-funded. The recent Stony Rapids trip was made possible from Orano, which provided a $300,000 gift.

0: Introducing the new Crush It Hard Iced Tea from the makers of Provincial Vodka. Crush It tastes like
1: victory. Residents to pay their property taxes before they incur late fees. The deadline for property taxes is tomorrow. Those that do not make it in by tomorrow will have a late fee of 1.75% added on. And as of yesterday, Saskatoon Transit made changes to their services across the network. Riders can expect adjustments to run times designed to help buses stay on schedule, including routes 1, 7, 17, 26, 27. Service frequency also improves on some routes. For example, route 26, Forest Grove, and 27, Silver Spring, will run every 30 minutes during key daytime periods instead of every 40 minutes. I'm Venice Ferguson, CJWW News.
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1: The Environment Canada forecast for Saskatoon and area. Today, cloudy, showers, high 19. Risk of thunderstorm this afternoon and evening. Overnight showers, low 14. Tomorrow, showers, risk of an afternoon thunderstorm. The wind northwest gusting to 50, high 19. For the balance of the work week, highs in the low 20s and 60% chance of showers. The sun comes back on Saturday. For the Prince Albert region, showers today, high 21. Risk of thunderstorm this afternoon and evening. Tonight, showers, low 15. Tomorrow, showers, the wind north gusting to 40. Risk of afternoon thunderstorm, the high 20. Chance of showers Wednesday and Thursday with daytime highs near 20, then a mix of sun and cloud Friday through the weekend with temperatures closer to 25. Spiritwood Outlook, Watrous, Humboldt at 15. It's 16 in Rosetown as well as Melfort and in Nipawin. 14 in Kindersley, Wynyard. 17 in Regina and in Meadow Lake. It's 20 in La Ronge. 18 in Hudson Bay at 17 in Yorkton. Swiftcurrent 14. Moose Jaw 15. Lloydminster 17. In North Battleford, the wind is north 9, it's 15. Prince Albert, the wind is northeast 14, mostly cloudy, 17. Saskatoon, the wind is east northeast 18. The sun is trying to break through, it's 15 degrees. Gregor is in next with sports.
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3: Good morning, I'm Gregor. We'll get to that emotional soccer match in a second for Canada, but first, going to Cairnsfield. And despite all the rain on the weekend, the Berries squeezed two games in, got two more wins. In fact, they're now on the longest current heater in the WCBL with a 7-game win streak. Yesterday's battle close until Saskatoon blew it open in the sixth. In the end, it was a 10-2 win over Moose Jaw, which means the team is 17-6. Good for a 2.5-game lead over the Miller Express in the division. Left fielder Nick Stinson, who had three hits and drove in a couple of runs, explained the lengths the players took to make sure those games got played and won.
7: We got here at about 9 a.m. this morning and started doing field work. We were hopeful we'd get the game in, then we got it in and just fired off cylinders the whole game, and one pitch at a time and one at bat at a time, and just kept going the whole game.
3: Saskatoon has today off. They'll play their first games of the season against West Division opposition. They'll host the Brooks Bombers tomorrow and Wednesday at Cairns Field. Still local, Saskatchewan Rough Riders lost for the first time this season. The Argos, too much for them, with a 40-34 win back on Friday at Mosaic Stadium. Quarterback Trevor Harris, another big game, over 400 yards. And ex-Husky Nick Weeb got his first CFL touchdown, but not enough in the end. Next up for the Riders, a road trip to Ottawa. They'll play the Blackjacks Friday. Shout out to the Saskatoon Valkyries. They won their sixth straight Western Women's Canadian Football League Championship over the Edmonton Arctic Pride. Final score 40-7. It was the first time in 5 years they were able to do it on home field at Gordie Howe, though. Next,

0: Now to the Men's World Cup of Soccer and Canada in the knockout stage for the first time ever, and they make history winning 1-0 over South Africa on a goal in stoppage time. The 92nd minute, Coach Jesse March emotional, almost speechless after that one.
1: The whole group dug in. Wasn't an easy game. We knew it wasn't going to be easy. They're now Canadian heroes.
0: Canada now plays Netherlands or Morocco. NHL draft, Gavin McKenna, the first pick. He is a Maple Leaf, but so are a couple of Blades. Toronto takes Zach Olsen in the third round. Cooper Williams in the fifth. Also selected on the weekend was D-man Braden Klimke. He went in the fourth round for the Habs. Quickly, Jays swept by Texas, and the Mamba lost to the Stingers in Edmonton 105-103. For all the Major League scores and more, go to cjwwradio.com.
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0: There ain't nothing wrong with the radio. There's Aaron Tippin on Country 600 CJWW. It's 8:43, which means it's time for the birthdays and the anniversaries this morning. We'd like to say a happy 35th anniversary going out to Rick and Shelley Gall near Hafford. Congratulations, you two lovebirds. Ron Carson turns 44 today. We've got Doug Kurtenbach turning 55. And Morgan Kuntz in his birthday today. So happy birthday to all of our local celebrities for sure. But we can't forget this guy celebrating a monster milestone today.
1: Walter's Violet Pilot would like to wish Harold Brunch a very happy 100th birthday.
0: Wow, unbelievable. Thanks for the call today.
1: Already.
0: Yeah, big birthday to you out there, Harold, and celebrities that are celebrating. We've got Camila Mendez turning 32, the actress best known for playing Veronica Lodge on Riverdale. Kawhi Leonard, the NBA superstar who became a Canadian basketball legend after leading the Toronto Raptors to their first ever NBA championship in 2019. Colin Jost is 44, the comedian, writer, and actor best known for Saturday Night Live and co-anchoring The Weekend Update. Matthew Good, Canadian singer-songwriter, best known as the front man of the Matthew Good Band. He is 55 today. Theo Fleury, Saskatchewan-born, former NHL star, Stanley Cup champion, and Olympic gold medalist with Team Canada. He is 58 today. And we have Colin Hay, the Scottish-Australian singer and musician best known as the lead singer of Men at Work, famous for Down Under and Who Can It Be Now. He is 73 today. And it looks like that's all I've got for the birthdays and anniversaries this morning. If it's you celebrating your special day, hope you enjoy it from your friends at CJWW. 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

0: Randy Travis, forever and ever, amen, on Country 600 CJWW, and it's time to see what's going on with our celebrities out there today. 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
2: I'm Kent Heinrichs. You have my name on it.
0: All right, Sarah, talk me through it. What's going on in the world of Hollywood?
3: Rumors have it that Tim McGraw and Stevie Nicks are both going to be performing at Taylor Swift and Travis Kelce's wedding this Friday.
0: Okay.
3: The rumor still is that they're getting married at Madison Square Garden the July 4th weekend. But insiders are calling it a wedding palooza, with a wedding planner estimating that it's going to cost them around $20 million. For the wedding.
0: I mean, they got the money.
3: They both got it. Yeah. Michael J. Fox is now a Companion of the Order of Canada, which is apparently our highest civilian honor. He was awarded it for both his Hollywood career and his advocacy for Parkinson's disease.
0: Love it.
3: I love Michael J. Fox. Rob Lowe says that a sequel to St. Elmo's Fire is officially in the works, with a script currently being developed. He says the entire cast, which includes Demi Moore and Judd Nelson, are very interested in coming back. The original 1985 movie, obviously featuring a group of college grads navigating adulthood. Millie Bobby Brown and David Harbour are joining forces again after obviously being known for their roles in Stranger Things.
0: Yeah.
3: They are going to reunite for a new Netflix spy series. The show is going to center around disgraced FBI agent Matt Wolf, who's drawn back into the field when his daughter Rebecca, also an FBI agent, disappears during a mission.
0: Is this Taken?
3: I know, right?
0: All but over
3: again? With different characters, yeah. And Jonah Hill and Kristen Wiig apparently have made a comedy together called Cut Off, but they're just waiting for a release date right now. It's about two spoiled, wealthy siblings who get suddenly cut off by their parents and are kind of forced to survive on their own.
0: Yeah.
3: But the cast also includes Bette Midler, Nathan Lane, and Chelsea Peretti. So, like, great cast. But Hill says it's kind of a throwback comedy in the style of, like, Step Brothers, Clueless, and Trading Spaces.
0: Yep.
3: I'm so for this.
0: I mean, it sounds like it'd be
3: get a
0: good
3: release
0: one.
3: Date. Let's go.
0: Yeah, fire it up already. Well, there you go. That's what's happening in the world of Hollywood, brought to you by Heinrichs Jewelry.
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0: from the CJWW Newsroom, bringing you Saskatchewan's news first. Here's what's happening.
1: Good morning. It's 15 degrees at 9 o'clock. I'm Venice Ferguson. Environment Canada says on Sunday, severe thunderstorms developed in eastern Saskatchewan with a tornado confirmed near Pelly at 6:10 p.m. The National Weather Agency says it received multiple reports through social media and storm reports of the tornado. A possible tornado was sighted near Stornoway earlier in the day at 2:17 p.m. In this case, Environment Canada says there is insufficient evidence to confirm a tornado. However, in both instances, Environment Canada is collaborating with the Northern Tornadoes Project as they investigate further. In addition, there was quarter-sized hail reported near Burgess Beach, which is southwest of Kenora, around 4 p.m. Golf ball-sized hail was reported near North Portal at the U.S. border in the southeast around 5 p.m. While central and southern Saskatchewan is socked in with rain, northern Saskatchewan has been under heat advisory, and as the forest dries out, the wildfires ramp up. There is now an air quality advisory in the north for areas like Buffalo Narrows, Sandy Bay, LaLoche, Creighton, Beauval, and Isle of Cross. Environment Canada says wildfire smoke is causing periods of poor air quality, which is expected to remain until midweek. Prince Albert police are investigating an assault, firearms incident, and dangerous driving case after an early morning confrontation on Friday. Police say two men who knew each other fought outside a business on 15th Avenue East, where one allegedly pointed a firearm at the other before leaving. About 40 minutes later, the suspect vehicle crashed into a house after fleeing the area. No one in the home was injured, but there was significant property damage. Two women were arrested, and police recovered a loaded sawed-off shotgun from the vehicle. The 20-year-old and 21-year-old are both facing firearm charges, while the older woman also faces a dangerous driving charge. A male suspect remains at large, and the investigation continues. New data from the nonprofit Angus Reid Institute finds most Canadians believe it's unlikely that either Alberta, at 64%, or Quebec, 67%, will separate from the country. And 3 in 5 describe themselves as optimistic about the future of Canada as a united country. Optimism does vary by province. In Saskatchewan, at 48%, Alberta, 50%, and Quebec, 51%, are the least optimistic about the country's future as a united entity.
0: Got news? 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
1: The Environment Canada forecast for Saskatoon area. Today, cloudy, showers, high 19. Risk of thunderstorm this afternoon and evening. Overnight showers, low 14. Tomorrow, showers, risk of an afternoon thunderstorm. The wind northwest gusting to 50, high 19. For the balance of the work week, highs in the low 20s and 60% chance of showers. The sun comes back on Saturday. For the Prince Albert region, showers today, high 21. Risk of thunderstorm this afternoon and evening. Tonight, showers, low 15. Tomorrow, showers, the wind north gusting to 40. Risk of afternoon thunderstorm, the high 20. Chance of showers Wednesday and Thursday with daytime highs near 20, then a mix of sun and cloud Friday through the weekend with temperatures closer to 25. Sherwood Outlook, Watrous, Humboldt at 15. It's 16 in Rosetown as well as Melfort and in Nipawin, 14 in Kindersley Wynyard, 17 in Regina and in Meadow Lake. It's 20 in LaRonge, 18 in Hudson Bay at 17 in Yorkton, Swiftcurrent 14, Moose Jaw 15, Lloydminster 17. In North Battleford, the wind is north 9, it's 15. Prince Albert, the wind is northeast 14, mostly cloudy, 17. Saskatoon, the wind is east northeast 18. The sun is trying to break through. It's 15 degrees. I'm Venice Ferguson, CJWW News.
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0: That's Tennille Arts and Moment of Weakness on Country 600 CJWW, and really looking forward to her performing at the CCMAs coming up in September here in Saskatoon. Well, it is 9:13 and it is the Moo Crew Trivia Hour this morning. And today we are going to be playing for two tickets to go and check out a show at Shakespeare on the Saskatchewan. Whether it's Much Ado About Nothing, a sharp, funny, romantic comedy full of gossip, misunderstandings, and verbal sparring, or Julius Caesar, a political thriller about loyalty, betrayal, and Brutus being pulled into a dangerous plot against Caesar. Which one would get it done for you? Well, you can have that option if you're the big winner here in our Moo Crew Trivia Hour today. And let's get into your question this morning. Your mom likely wore this often back in the day. Maybe you wore this often back in the day. But only 1 in 10 women say they wear one of these today. What could that be? Again, your mom likely wore this often back in the day. Maybe you did as well, but only 1 in 10 women say they wear one of these today. And I'll give you a hint. You mostly see this inside of your home. 306-938-0600, toll free, 1-800-667-3727.
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traffic light turned straight to red. 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

0: 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It's Tim McGraw.
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3: 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We only play the songs that can be called legendary. Country 600, CJWW.

0: Just Being Me. It's Morgan Griffiths on Country 600 CJWW. And it is our Moo Crew Trivia Hour continuing this morning. Again, it's for two tickets to go and see a show at Shakespeare on the Saskatchewan this summer. Whether it's Much Ado About Nothing or Julius Caesar. And the question I had for you, your mom likely wore this often back in the day, but only about 1 in 10 women say they wear one of these today. What could that be? Hey, CJWW, what's your guess?
1: A house coat.
0: Not a house coat. Nope. Hey, CJWW, what's your guess?
2: Would it be a house coat?
3: It is not a house coat. No.
0: Yeah, so lots of guesses for a house coat. We had Jeanette, who's going with a girdle. Dennis said slippers. Rod says a hairnet. No, it is none of those things here this morning. So let's get you another hint, steer you in the right direction here. Again, your mom likely wore this often back in the day, but only about 1 in 10 women say they wear one of these today. And you'd usually find this tied around the waist. So you'd usually find it tied around the waist, and only about 1 in 10 women wear one today. Could that be? 306-938-0600.
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0: And that forecast for you in Saskatoon. We've got some showers and the risk of a storm this afternoon. It's a high of 19. Good chance of showers and storms tonight and a low of 14. And actually looks like some rain will begin near midnight. It is rain in the forecast tomorrow, and a storm to go with it, a high of 19. And on Wednesday, another good chance of showers and 20. For Prince Albert, we've got rain and possibly a storm this afternoon, a high of 21. More rain tonight and a storm in there as well with a low of 15. More rain and storms expected tomorrow and a high of 20. And on Wednesday, yeah, you guessed it, more rain and 18 degrees. Hotspot in the province is LaRonge. That's at 20. And your coldest is Waskasoo at 15. Battlefords are cloudy in 16. Prince Albert, there's some light rain in 17. And Saskatoon, mostly cloudy, although that sun's peeking out a little bit. It's an east-northeast wind at 15, sitting at 16 degrees.

0: Mel McDaniel, Louisiana, Saturday night on CJWW as the Moo Crew Trivia Hour continues. Again, playing for two tickets to go and check out a show. It's Shakespeare on the Saskatchewan this summer. And the question for you was, your mom likely wore this back in the day, but only 1 in 10 women say they wear one today. And you'd usually find it tied around the waist. Nelda went with belt. Monica says a fanny pack. Not quite it. A lot of you are on this right now, but we'll steer the rest of you in the right direction here. I'll give you one more hint this morning, and you should have it after this last guess here. So your mom likely wore this often back in the day, but only 1 in 10 women say they wear one today. You'd find it tied around your waist, and it was a kitchen staple before it became more of a barbecue dad or a baking day kind of a thing. So it was a kitchen staple before it became more of a barbecue dad thing. You'd usually find it tied around the waist. 1 in 10 women only wear this today. 306-938-0600, toll free 1-800-667-3727. We're back with the answer in a winner next on CJWW.
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2: 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First responders from RUH returned from training mission in Stony Rapids. Saskatoon police rescued ducklings from storm drain. Separate firearm incidents and a crash under investigation in Prince Albert. Saskatoon unveils new sculptures about environmental responsibility.
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0: Ella Langley with Morgan Wallen. 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
0: Hey, is this Hubert?
2: It is.
0: How you doing? It's Ben Brooks from CJWW today.
2: Good morning.
0: Good morning. You were playing along with our trivia hour this morning, and the question we had for you today, your mom likely wore this often back in the day, but only 1 in 10 women say they wear one today. What was the answer?
2: An apron.
0: An apron is exactly right, my friend, and you getting that right this morning won you 2 tickets to go and check out a show at Shakespeare on the Saskatchewan.
2: Wonderful.
0: Have you been there before, Hubert?
2: Yes, a few years back.
0: Okay, and did you take Shakespeare in school like everyone else did?
2: I did, and it was as exciting then as it is now.
0: Well, what do you think? You think you could give us a quote in Shakespeare here or make up your own, Hubert? What do you got for me today?
2: Well, the only quote I would like to say is, let's have some sunshine.
0: To sun or not to sun? That's
2: exactly
0: the question, right? Hubert, you're off to Shakespeare on the Saskatchewan, my friend, and everybody that wins with the Moo Crew has to give me their best cow moo. What have you got for me?
2: Moo.
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0: from the CJWW Newsroom, bringing you Saskatchewan's news first. Here's what's happening.
1: Good morning. It's 16 degrees at 10 o'clock. I'm Venice Ferguson. Last week, a team of 11 trauma specialists from Royal University Hospital traveled over 1,000 kilometers to provide training to healthcare workers in Stony Rapids. One of the 11, Dr. Niroshan Sothilingam, says this is the 13th trek the team has made since the outreach program's inception.

0: in 2023?
1: We tailor these programs to the site specifically. It's really about building bridges. We get to know them. We learn just as much from running these programs about the community as much as they learn from us.
0: He adds that the team also brings a high-tech training mannequin, which can talk, bleed, cry, and sweat, so the trainees can practice their new skills with a realistic patient. The Resource Variable Trauma Team Development course is donor-funded. The recent Stony Rapids trip was made possible through a $300,000 gift from Orano. Four people have been rescued from the waters off the coast of Greater Vancouver after a search was launched Sunday near Sea Island. A news release from the BC RCMP say that a charter boat sank off the coast of Richmond and that it's believed 10 people were on board the vessel when it began taking on water near Roberts Bank around 11:45 a.m. Sunday. The search is ongoing approximately 18 kilometers southwest of Vancouver International Airport. The Canadian Armed Forces says its Joint Rescue Coordination Center in Victoria was notified by a civilian vessel of several people in the Strait of Georgia without personal flotation devices. Starting this week, additional evening appointments in newly introduced Saturday clinics will be available for families in the Saskatoon area. This is for child health clinic services. In a news release, the SHA says these additional clinic hours provide families with greater flexibility and help ensure more children receive their vaccines on schedule. The SHA provides routine childhood immunizations free of charge at child health clinics across the province for children beginning at 2 months of age.
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0: The Environment Canada forecast for Saskatoon and area. Today, cloudy, showers, high 19. Risk of thunderstorm this afternoon and evening. Overnight showers, low 14. Tomorrow, showers, risk of an afternoon thunderstorm. The wind northwest gusting to 50, high 19. For the balance of the work week, highs in the low 20s and 60% chance of showers. The sun comes back on Saturday. For the Prince Albert region, showers today, high 21. Risk of thunderstorm this afternoon and evening. Tonight, showers, low 15. Tomorrow, showers, the wind north gusting to 40. Risk of afternoon thunderstorm, the high 20. Chance of showers Wednesday and Thursday with daytime highs near 20, then a mix of sun and cloud Friday through the weekend with temperatures closer to 25. Spearwood Rosedown Outlook, Melfort at 16. Kindersley Wynyard Watrous, Humboldt, as well as Swift Current at 15. 19 in Regina and Yorkton. It's 20 in La Ronge as well as Hudson Bay. 19 in Meadow Lake. It's 17 in Nipawin, Moose Jaw, and Lloydminster. In North Battleford, the wind is north-northeast 8. It's 16. Prince Albert, the wind is northeast gusting 31. It's mostly cloudy and 17. In Saskatoon, the wind is east-northeast 15. It's mostly cloudy and it's 16 degrees. I'm Venice Ferguson, CJWW News.
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0: It's Jason Aldean and She's Country on Country 600 CJWW. You got Ben Brooks joining you this morning, and it's the Good Time Hour brought to you by our friends at City Center Bingo. Dean Brody, Riley Green awaiting us in the next few moments here. And also, we actually had a chance to catch up with the lady that Jelly Roll is buying a car for. That's right, her son just turned 16 and was hoping that maybe, just maybe, the Outskirts Music Festival, Jelly Roll would see her sign. And he certainly did in a big way. We're going to chat about that in just a bit here on CJWW.
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0: Riley Green and Change My Mind on Country 600 CJWW. Well, if you were at the Outskirts Music Festival last Friday, probably saw that Jelly Roll offered to buy a mom a car for her son's 16th birthday. Her name is Jessica, and we had an opportunity. Well, actually, it was Gregor, our sports guy, had an opportunity to catch up with her on the phone.
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2: Yes, so it's kind of a funny story. I went to his last concert and forgot my poster. And I ran to the concession, got cardboard, and tried with pen. And Jelly Roll tried to read it twice, and I regretted every second. I was so upset. Then this time around, I was, you know, dead set on going there with another poster.
3: This time made with a good Sharpie, hey?
2: Yeah. And I went through security, and they said to me, well, you're not allowed posters. And I said, whoa, I need to talk to someone.
3: You're like, this is happening, okay?
2: Yeah, and so he says a guy comes and he's like, oh, sorry for the miscommunication, you're allowed it in. So I literally stood there and then he read it.
3: Crazy. Like, for people that don't know, this is like a thing at his shows, I guess, hey? Sometimes he sees these, reads these, and like makes these things happen.
2: It is. Yeah, it is. And, you know, I'm a single parent. I have a disability. I have epilepsy. So my son's father has never met him. He actually just turned 16 on the 20th. At his birthday, said, Jelly Roll's going to buy you your first car.
3: Wow, hey.
2: Yeah. I definitely believe in things happen for a reason.
3: Incredible. So, like, did he contact you after? Like, how's this happening?
2: I was still in a puddle of tears, and they were, I need your number, and they have contacted me already, yeah.
3: Oh, my goodness. Well, I'm thrilled for you, just thrilled for you. I was like, part of me, you know, you're at a show like this, you're like, is this a bunch of phony baloney? What's going on? It's so cool that it's actually real, and it's you're a real person, and this is going to be happening for you. Congratulations! Happy birthday to your son, and you're a great mom for sticking with it, not letting them stop you at security. You're like, no, this is happening here. This is happening. I've seen it happening. Good for you. That's just an amazing moment, and thrilled for you. Congrats.
2: Thank you so much.
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got a whole lot of rain and possibly storms in the forecast over the next few days here. Saskatoon, 19 degrees today, and that risk of a storm coming up a little later on today. Tonight, cloudy, good chance of showers in the evening, and then we'll see some rain start up near midnight, a low of 14. It's rain and possibly a storm in the afternoon tomorrow with a high of 19, and into Wednesday, it's a good chance of showers in 20. Prince Albert, showers, could be a storm with it today and a high of 21. Tonight, showers. And the risk of a storm as well, low of 15. We've got showers and possibly storms tomorrow and 20 and into Wednesday. More rain and 18 degrees for Canada Day. Yeah, it looks like it's going to be kind of a cloudy and rainy Canada Day this year. LaRonge is the hot spot at 20. Wascasoo, the coldest at 15. Battlefords are cloudy in 16. Prince Albert, light rain, 17. Saskatoon, mostly cloudy. East northeast wind at 15 and sitting at 16 degrees.

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1: This is Venice Ferguson in the Saskatoon Media Group Newsroom with your news now. First responders from RUH returned from training mission in Stony Rapids. Saskatoon police rescued ducklings from storm drain. Separate firearm incidents and a crash under investigation in Prince Albert. Saskatoon unveils new sculptures about environmental responsibility.
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0: It's the Johnner Brothers and 10 More Miles on Country 600 CJWW. Want to congratulate our AGI Farmer of the Week once again, Paul Martins, growing up on the family farm out near Aberdeen. And he spent his entire life in agriculture, from dairy and beef operations to now helping run a large grain farm. Farming has always been at the heart of everything he does. But his impact going far beyond the farm gate, too. He's dedicated countless hours to his community, serving as a counselor for the RM of Aberdeen, and recently recognized for an incredible 45 years of volunteer service with the local fire department. So a big shout out to you, Paul Martins, our AGI Farmer of the Week this week. And you can go to cjwwradio.com and underneath the win tab, nominate a farmer that you think is deserving of that award today.
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0: Hey, I'm Ben Brooks, and it's time for your 411. 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

0: from the CJWW Newsroom, bringing you Saskatchewan's news first. Here's what's happening.
1: Morning, it's 18 degrees at 11 o'clock. I'm Venice Ferguson. 11 trauma specialists from Royal University Hospital have returned home after a recent training mission in Stony Rapids. The team made the 1,000-kilometer trek as part of the Resource Variable Trauma Team Development Course. It's designed to provide assistance to remote or under-resourced areas. Dr. Niroshan Sothilingam says this is the 13th trip the team has made since the program's inception in 2023.
2: For our team, it's super educational to learn where these places are, what their resources are, what transport. Transport is incredibly challenging this far north. And just really learning how they do such an amazing job with the limited resources they have.
1: He says about 15 healthcare workers and first responders were provided with trauma training, such as resuscitation techniques, made easier with a high-tech training mannequin, which can talk, bleed, cry, and sweat. The program is donor-funded. The recent Stony Rapids trip was made possible from Orano, which provided a $300,000 gift. Srita and the City of Saskatoon have launched a new concierge service to help businesses navigate red tape and permits when attempting to build, renovate, or relocate. Srita's Director of Business Expansion, Ashley Dean, says Gateway gives businesses a single point of contact for all their development needs, reducing the opportunity for miscommunication.
3: So we took note of the business sentiment around red tape and the regulatory burdens of building and development in our city. Through interviews with business stakeholders, you know, we heard stories of miscommunication, misinformation, and ultimately time and money lost.
1: For successful applicants, Srita will conduct a discovery call to collect details. They then put forward an information package to the city, collect feedback from the impacted departments, and help the businesses obtain the required permits. The City of Saskatoon reminds residents to pay their property taxes before they incur late fees. The deadline for property taxes is tomorrow. Those that do not make it in by tomorrow will have a late fee of 1.75% added on. And as of yesterday, Saskatoon Transit made changes to their services across the network. Riders can expect adjustments to run times designed to help buses stay on schedule, including routes 1, 7, 17, 26, 27. Service frequency also improves on some routes. For example, Route 26, Forest Grove, and 27, Silver Spring, will run every 30 minutes during key daytime periods instead of every 40 minutes.
0: More information when you want it. 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
1: The Environment Canada forecast for Saskatoon and area. Today, cloudy, showers, high 19. Risk of thunderstorm this afternoon and evening. Overnight showers, low 14. Tomorrow, showers, risk of an afternoon thunderstorm. The wind northwest gusting to 50, high 19. For the balance of the work week, highs in the low 20s and 60% chance of showers. The sun comes back on Saturday. For the Prince Albert region, showers today, high 21. Risk of thunderstorm this afternoon and evening. Tonight, showers, low 15. Tomorrow, showers, the wind north gusting to 40. Risk of afternoon thunderstorm, the high 20. Chance of showers Wednesday and Thursday with daytime highs near 20, then a mix of sun and cloud Friday through the weekend with temperatures closer to 25. Spiritwood, Rosetown, Humboldt, Melfort, and Swift Current at 17. Outlook, Kindersley, 16. It's 15 in Wynyard, Watrous. 20 in Regina, LaRonge, Meadow Lake. It's 18 in Nipawin. 19 right now in Hudson Bay. Yorkton at 21. It's 20 in Moose Jaw and 18 in Lloydminster. In North Battleford, the wind is northeast 11. It's 18. In Prince Albert, the wind is northeast gusting 40. Light rain and 17. Saskatoon, the wind is east 12. It's mostly cloudy. It's 18 degrees. I'm Venice Ferguson, CJWW News.
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6: Here are this morning's futures prices for Monday, June 29th. November canola up 270 at $7.47.20. January canola up 290 at $7.56.30. and March canola up 290 as well at $7.62.50. In Chicago, August soybeans down 16 3 quarters to $11.19 3 quarters. August soybean oil down 64 points at 69.18 cents. August soybean meal down 1.3 to $3.02.90. September corn down 12 and 1 quarter at $4.09.15. September wheat down 7 and 1 half at $5.82.25. And September oats down 6 and 3 quarters at $3.07.15. And those are this morning's futures prices, courtesy of RJ O'Brien Canada in Winnipeg.
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0: It's Taya LaBelle and Life We're Living on Country 600 CJWW. Ben Brooks joining you. Another hour of legendary country is coming your way. Tanya Tucker, Megan Patrick going to be in there for you too. And over the weekend, there was some pretty severe storms that went through the province, including a tornado confirmation. I'm going to talk about more of that in just a bit here. And also, Tanya Tucker and Megan Patrick await us right around the corner. Hey, I'm Ben Brooks, and it's time for your 411. CJWW is proud to partner with Métis Nation Saskatchewan and support Back to Batoche Days, happening July 16th to the 19th at the Batoche Festival Grounds. 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

0: Megan Patrick, Country Music Made Me Do It. On Country 600 CJWW, and Environment Canada says Sunday, some severe thunderstorms developed in eastern Saskatchewan with a tornado that was confirmed near Pelly at around 6:10 p.m. The National Weather Agency says it received multiple reports through social media and storm reports of the tornado as well. Possible tornado also sighted near Stoneaway earlier that day. I was at about 2 o'clock in the afternoon, and there's insufficient evidence to confirm a tornado. However, in both instances, Environment Canada is collaborating with the Northern Tornadoes Project as they investigate those further. There was also some quarter-sized hail near Burgess Beach, which is southwest of Kenora, and some golf ball-sized hail reported near North Portal at the U.S. In the southeast at around 5 o'clock. And also just some big-time rain that came through the province over the weekend as well, too. I know Regina had some wicked flooding with their underpasses, and Cypress Hills got 40 to 70 millimeters in some pockets. The Moose Jaw area, 30 millimeters of rain. I saw, too, up in Hafford, over 2 inches of rain there. So, yeah, she was quite the weekend for giving the crops some drinks and some scary systems that, I don't know, maybe we could see some more this week. We'll get into the full weather forecast right away here.
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0: Yeah, so that forecast today in Saskatoon, we've got rain and the risk of a storm this afternoon. It's a high of 19 degrees. Another good chance of showers and storms tonight. And it looks like there's actually going to be some rain after midnight, to low of 14. It's a good chance of showers and storms again tomorrow, and high of 19. Or pardon me, they're calling for full-blown rain tomorrow. And looks like a good chance of showers here on Canada Day, and a high of 20. For Prince Albert, showers today, could see a storm as well. It's a high of 21. Showers and storms tonight, a low of 15. Showers and storms again tomorrow in 20. And more rain expected on Canada Day and 18 degrees. So if you're going to any Canada Day events, bring your umbrella.

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1: This is Venice Ferguson in the Saskatoon Media Group Newsroom with your news now. First responders from RUH returned from training mission in Stony Rapids. Saskatoon police rescued ducklings from storm drain. Separate firearm incidents and a crash under investigation in Prince Albert. Saskatoon unveils new sculptures about environmental responsibility.
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0: Dallas Smith and CRZY on Country 600 CJWW. And a big week in Osler this week. The Osler 125, where you can step back in time and celebrate Osler's heritage. This will be at the Osler School. Coming up tomorrow from 3 until 10, they'll have some memorabilia out there. There's going to be some local history displays, food trucks, and a silent auction with some storytelling and live music at 7 o'clock. And then July 1st, 1 to 5, you can pop on out there and take a look at more of the memorabilia and all of the cool stuff happening out there. They've also got a full day lined up, too, with a pancake breakfast, car show, parade, some ice cream, bingo, kids carnival, and all sorts of stuff. And also Warman, too, is going to have some big celebrations on the go for Canada Day here. Pancake breakfast, some live entertainment throughout the day. And then Cody Prevo is going to be performing on Canada Day night as well out in Warman. And so many things to do for the kids and more. So, yeah, lots of stuff happening near you. And if you want to see if there's something you want to take in, just go to the event calendar at cjwwradio.com.
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0: Holly Dunn and Daddy's Hands with Country 600 CJWW. And that's all I got for you this morning. But your friend and mine, Jared Bow, is going to be taking over the afternoon show here today. He's got Prime Cuts, your 90s at noon around the corner. 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He'll get to that after 6 o'clock here today. Going to leave you with a good track, though, leading us right into the lunch hour with Ella Langley. 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

0: the CJWW Newsroom, bringing you Saskatchewan's news first. Here's what's happening.
1: Good afternoon. It's 19 degrees at 12 o'clock. I'm Venice Ferguson. Coming up, police investigate stabbings believed related and a recap of weekend weather. In sports, the Riders have begun preparations for their next game Friday when they visit Ottawa. In agribiz, expectations in the seeded acreage report due out this week. If you see news where you're at, call us 244-1925. Numerous storm cells brought significant rainfall across the province on the weekend. Environment Canada meteorologist Janelle Gurgley says Regina received the most rain between 80 and 100 millimeters, which also caused some overland flooding on Saturday. Saskatoon received 67 millimeters collectively. However, rain was still the least destructive thing coming from the sky. Gurgley says there were several hail and tornado reports as well.
2: We received quarter-size hail in Fergus Beach, and that was near where there was tornadoes as well, so the cells there were quite severe, as well as golf ball-size hail at North Portal.
1: There were two tornadoes reported, one at Stornoway and one at Pelly. The Pelly tornado has since been confirmed. And it's not over yet. Looking ahead, central and northeast Saskatchewan could receive rainfall north of 25 millimeters over the course of today and tomorrow. The Saskatoon Police Service is investigating two stabbings that took place downtown Saturday night. The first call came in around 9:40 p.m. from the 200 block of 23rd Street East, where a man had been stabbed and bear sprayed. When police arrived, the victim was being treated by paramedics for non-life-threatening injuries. Officers say a group of males confronted the victim before he was attacked. And 15 minutes later, police responded to a stabbing in the 100 block of 2nd Avenue North, in which the caller told dispatch the male had been jumped and was stabbed. A 32-year-old man was taken to hospital with non-life-threatening injuries, inflicted again in a similar manner as the first call, in that the victim was confronted by a group of males and then assaulted. Police believe the same suspects are involved in both incidents. Anyone with information is asked to contact police or Crime Stoppers. A couple of alleged thieves broke into a vehicle dealership in Saskatoon on Sunday. The call came in at 6:30 a.m. from the 2100 block of Miller Avenue when the business reported that someone had broken in and stolen a vehicle. Officers reviewed video surveillance showing a gray Audi SUV pulling into the parking lot. A glass door was broken and thieves drove off with a 2026 GMC truck. About 3 hours later, officers spotted a vehicle matching the stolen truck in the area of Avenue D North. The vehicle stopped in the 1800 block and two suspects tried to flee on foot. A 25-year-old is facing charges of impaired driving, possession of stolen property, and possession of a controlled substance, methamphetamine. The 34-year-old is facing charges of possession of a weapon, which was bear spray, and possession of stolen property. Members of the break and enter unit are now investigating this incident and a similar one in which an overhead door was broken at a business in the 1700 block of Preston Avenue North. QP 8443 members have ratified the tentative agreement with Saskatoon Public Schools following a strong strike mandate delivered by members in May. Highlights of the three-year deal include 8.5% wage increase over 3 years, an increase to casual substitute wages, improved health and safety language, including new provisions to address violence in the workplace. QP 8443 represents close to 1,500 education support workers across Saskatoon Public Schools. Expanding and enhancing the critical incident stress management team is the next task on the to-do list for the Saskatchewan Volunteer Firefighter Association. President Aaron Buckingham says the SISM team provides support to emergency personnel after they've been called to a traumatic incident.
3: You know, fatality car accidents, fatality house fires, and if you're in this game long enough, it will happen to you. It's really difficult anytime. It's even tougher in a small town because everybody knows everybody too. So our critical incident stress management team is there to support the well-being of our volunteer firefighters across the province. We want them to go home safe, not just physically, but mentally.
1: He says the team is available 24/7, 365 days a year. There's no cost to the receiving department, and it is a confidential team that doesn't demand details in order to respond. Buckingham says even though the team's dispatches aren't disclosed, it does get used, and it is extremely valuable. In business news, the TSX is trading down by 139 points at 34,841. The Dow is trading up by 335 points at 52,210. Oil, West Texas Intermediate, trading up at $70.88 U.S. per barrel. The Canadian dollar trading down at 70.383 cents U.S. Today's internet news poll question With Canada's birthday just around the corner, do you think there's any need to be concerned about separation sentiment in parts of Canada? To vote, go to Have Your Say at cjwwradio.com. Previously, we asked, do you agree with fixing the Prime Minister's residence through a fundraising campaign? 56% said no, 44% said yes. I'm Venice Ferguson, CJWW News.
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1: The Environment Canada forecast for Saskatoon area. Today, cloudy, showers, high 19. Risk of thunderstorm this afternoon and evening. Overnight showers, low 14. Tomorrow, showers, risk of an afternoon thunderstorm. The wind northwest gusting to 50, high 19. For the balance of the work week, highs in the low 20s and 60% chance of showers. The sun comes back on Saturday. For the Prince Albert region, showers today, high 21. Risk of thunderstorm this afternoon and evening. Tonight, showers, low 15. Tomorrow, showers, the wind north gusting to 40. Risk of afternoon thunderstorm, the high 20. Chance of showers Wednesday and Thursday with daytime highs near 20, then a mix of sun and cloud Friday through the weekend with temperatures closer to 25. 18 in Spiritwood, at 16 in Rosedown, Outlook and Kindersley. 17 in Wynyard as well as Humboldt. It's 15 in Watrous. 21 in LaRange and Meadow Lake. 18 in Melfort and Swift Current. It's 19 in Nipawin. 20 in Hudson Bay, Moose Jaw and Lloydminster. It's 22 in Yorkton. In North Battleford, the wind is east-northeast gusting 32. It's 19. Prince Albert, the wind is east-northeast gusting 29. Light rain and 17. Saskatoon, the wind is east-northeast 12. Mostly cloudy. It's 19 degrees. Les Lazarick is in next with sports.
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7: Good afternoon. I'm Les Lazarick with CJWW Sports. It appears to be a good news, not so good news return to the practice field for the Saskatchewan Roughriders today. According to the Regina Media Snoops, the good news is that running back AJ Ouellette was on the Mosaic Stadium turf with his helmet and participating after sitting out this past Friday's 40-34 loss to Toronto due to an injury. However, those same reports say that receiver Samuel Emelis and kick returner James Letcher Jr. appeared to just be spectators, while receiver Kian Schaefer-Baker is also a non-participant. Both Emelis and Letcher were sidelined Friday while returning kicks against the Argonauts. The 2-1 green and white are back in action Friday when they visit 0-3 Ottawa. Meanwhile, after soccer's World Cup eased into round of 32 play yesterday, with Canada scoring a thrilling 1-0 win over South Africa in Los Angeles in the only game, the action heats up today with three matches. Already underway is Brazil against Japan in Houston. At last glance, the teams were scoreless 27 minutes in. This afternoon, Germany faces Paraguay, while the nightcap is a matchup of top 10 teams when the Netherlands faces Morocco. And this is the match of keen interest to Canada, as they will face the winner on Saturday in Houston in a round of 16 match. To baseball, Bo Bichette will face his former team for the first time since signing a massive deal with the Mets in the offseason. When New York travels to Toronto to take on the Blue Jays tonight, entering Sunday's play, the shortstop had 10 homers, 46 RBI, and a .254 average. Jays will enter the three-game set after being swept four straight by Texas to extend Toronto's losing streak to six outings, which matches a season-worst slide. Closer to home, where the Saskatoon Berries have today off at home after managing to fit two games in over the weekend at Cairns Field in between significant rain events, Berries are on a seven-game winning streak, giving them an East Division-leading 17-6 record as they get set to play their first opponent from the WCBL's West Division when the Brooks Bombers invade Saskatoon tomorrow and Wednesday. Here's Berries head coach Joe Carnahan on being able to win a pair of games that weren't likely to happen because of the weather.
8: Can't really trust the weather, I guess, because we were supposed to get rain out both days, and I mean, this morning the guys put in a lot of field work and stuff to get ready, and it was nice to come out on top.
7: Take note that tomorrow's game has a 7 o'clock start with first pitch at 1 o'clock for Wednesday's Canada Day matinee. To hockey, where in case you've forgotten or been procrastinating, Here's the manager of development and hockey ops for the Saskatoon Minor Hockey Association, Andrew Bailey.
9: Our normal registration is June 1st to June 30th. Register with your home zone. After that, there is a late fee for registering after that, but you have till August 20th after that.
7: That registration deadline is tomorrow before late fees are added on. And for all you need to know, click on the registration tab at the top of the SMHA homepage at smha.sk.ca. And in the NHL, a trio of trades this morning, most notably Montreal dealt veteran forward Brendan Gallagher to Vancouver for future considerations. The Canadiens will retain 50% of Gallagher's $6.5 million cap hit in the final season of his deal. That's CJWW Sports. I'm Les Lazarick. My parting shot is next.
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7: Here's some Monday musings. Unlike many who are clamoring to let everyone know on social media where they were and what their reaction was to Canada's thrilling stoppage time goal and victory yesterday over South Africa in the round of 32 match in the World Cup of Soccer, I was blissfully unaware while calling the play on the WCBL website of yesterday's Saskatoon Berries victory over Moose Jaw. Don't get me wrong, I'm happy that Canada's men's soccer program is finally living up to what should be expectations of being among the world's best, considering we've had parents pushing their kids to play the sport over others because of the expense. But on the prairies, soccer, not football, as many in Toronto, Vancouver, and Montreal would prefer us to refer to the game, just doesn't rate alongside hockey, baseball, and real football. Speaking of the CFL and the Saskatchewan Roughriders, I'll take time to discuss their 2-1 start, likely tomorrow in this commentary, but I have a major professional beef with the team. I felt terrible for TSN's Dustin Nielsen as he struggled with the green and white special whiteout jerseys on Friday. I don't care what the color is. You can't have the numbers be the same color as the rest of the jersey. That is a nightmare for a play-by-play caller to pick up as to who is in possession of the ball. A lot of times, Nielsen had to wait until the play was over before he could identify a pass catcher or tackler for the Riders. This goes for any team. Please never do that again and think it's a great idea, no matter how many jerseys you sell. So, Matt Sundin didn't get his way, probably because he didn't push hard and let GM John Chyka do his job, as the Toronto Maple Leafs made Gavin McKenna the correct first overall pick in Friday night's first round of the NHL entry draft. It had been suggested to me by some close to the Leafs organization that Sundin would strongly suggest that Swedish forward Ivar Stenberg be the one that Justin Bieber called to the stage to accept a Toronto jersey and cap. Thank goodness sanity prevailed. And can we get back to having everyone be in the same location for the draft and get away from the current attempt at being like Hollywood with the kids and their families not caring whatsoever? That's my parting shot. I'm Les Lazarick, and it turned out nice again.
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13: Good afternoon, I'm Neil Billinger with CJWW's AgriBiz. Statistics Canada will release its seeded acreage report tomorrow morning, and we're pretty sure about a couple of things in advance. There will be a higher than expected canola estimate, and analysts will say that estimate will be outdated. Kevin Hirsch is the chief agricultural editor with SaskAgToday.com.
14: My opinion is that the non-traditional growing areas, such as where I farm in southwest Saskatchewan, I see more canola than I've ever seen. So I think the canola acreage will increase more than the expected 1% and will be above what Statistics Canada initially suggested back in March.
13: But then there is the flooding that has occurred over parts of eastern Saskatchewan and western Manitoba over the last few weeks.
14: Unfortunately, that information was collected end of May, beginning of June, and there was still a lot of seeding left to do by that time frame, and there's a significant acreage that didn't get seeded, and there's other acres that got flooded and won't be harvested. So as soon as this report comes out on Tuesday, it's going to be panned right away for being out of date and not entirely accurate, and people will be double guessing what the numbers are.
13: Over the last few years, moisture heading into July was a concern. This year, it's the opposite story.
14: In Saskatchewan now, surplus moisture is a bigger problem than not enough moisture. A large percentage of especially the eastern side of Saskatchewan is dealing with surplus moisture. The areas that are actually considered short of moisture are pretty small as a total percent. Too much moisture may be the issue for more and more producers as we go forward. So an unusual situation where oftentimes there's large tracts of Saskatchewan crying for rain at this time of year. There'll be some people hoping that the tap shuts off for a little while, and others that will be glad to have a bit more rain, but are not in the dire need for rain that they sometimes are at this juncture.
13: Sticking with the weather theme, extreme heat is the issue over parts of the United States and Eastern Europe right now.
14: People are going to watch and see how that U.S. winter wheat crop, is it as bad and as drought-stressed and as poor as we thought now that they're into harvest into the winter wheat area in the U.S.? Also interesting to watch what happens to crops in Europe. Probably seen in the news, the record-breaking heat wave in Europe. That's got to have some sort of effect on crops.
13: The wheat market is still lagging despite the weather concerns and continuing geopolitical issues.
14: Geopolitical situations, what the Middle East is, and then a lot of that's been factored into the equation unless there's a huge surprise there. The Ukraine thing that we tend to forget about, but again, they keep shooting at each other's agricultural assets and shipping infrastructure, so that has an effect as well. But I think we're now into a weather market, and here in Western Canada, one of the weather market factors is sogginess, surplus moisture.
13: Kevin Hirsch is the Chief Agricultural Editor with SaskAgToday.com.
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15: Attention cattle producers, Saskatoon Livestock Sales will be closed Tuesday, June 30th. Our next regular cattle sale will be Tuesday, July 7th at 10 a.m. Happy Canada Day from the staff at Saskatoon Livestock Sales. Our office will be closed July 1st to 3rd, reopens July 6th. Our next regular sale will be Tuesday, July 7th at 10 a.m. Next regular cattle sale will be Tuesday, July 7th at 10 a.m. Sell your cattle at Saskatoon Livestock Sales, Saskatchewan's cattle market.
13: After this Wednesday, July 1st, we'll be hearing even more about CUSMA, the Canada-U.S.-Mexico trade agreement. That's when a review will likely begin on the trade deal that U.S. President Donald Trump has a lengthy list of complaints about. Farm Credit Canada recently prepared a list of potential scenarios that could occur during those negotiations. FCC Chief Economist Craig Johnston starts off with this basic message.
16: The most important thing to remember is that come July 1st, CUSMA doesn't just disappear. We just enter in this, you know, renewal cycle. So every year there's a review that takes place. And, you know, there's so many different possibilities that can happen here. You know, countries can agree to extend for another 16 years, pushing us to 2042. We can continue through this annual review process for another 10 years. And ultimately, there can be some renegotiations as well within the review.
13: Johnson says the uncertainty surrounding the trade agreement leading up to the review weighs on the Canadian agriculture sector.
16: How do producers make confident business decisions when you have this policy uncertainty lingering? You can think about that lack of confidence stalling business investment, stalling innovation, and really just eroding competitiveness over time. So I think that's probably the biggest impact that we should be most concerned about at this moment right now.
13: He says the trade challenges with the United States could end up resulting in positive trade recalibrations in coming decades.
16: It can take time to come out of that period because you are pursuing new trade routes, new partnerships, you're adjusting your trade patterns, and that can come at a cost in the short run, as well as those costs that I spoke about before, the uncertainty and the negative confidence shocks that can come with a broad-based tariff as well. But I think, you know, we also see a lot of opportunities, and we have seen opportunities unfold over the last year in terms of strengthening operations, becoming more resilient, pursuing these new trade partnerships, trying to diversify our trade. So challenges that come with broad-based tariffs do also pose opportunities. I think we've seen many examples of that in Canada in terms of becoming more resilient and growing our exports to alternative destinations as well.
7: Johnson mentions he had a conversation recently with one of Canada's trade negotiators who talked about his approach for the upcoming review.
16: I did have a conversation with Matthew Smith, the chief ag negotiator at the FCC Horizon event a couple weeks ago in Regina. And just hearing his perspectives and the way that he's connecting with industry, listening to the concerns of industry and making sure that those concerns are reflected in the negotiations gave me a lot of confidence that we're going to come out of this with the best possible deal we can.
7: Johnson says those discussions give him some reassurance.
16: So I had similar questions for him as well. And to be honest, I was really comforted by the answers I got. I got the sense of a very calm, cool, collected, and very informed person representing agricultural concerns at the negotiating table. So that gave me a lot of comfort right there. But again, he echoed those same messages that I was just referring to in terms of not reacting to headline statements that we might read in the news or on Truth Social or whatever it is. But again, sticking to the facts, really looking at what is being communicated by the chief negotiator within Canada and Canadian officials. And he was also really reaffirming the fact that he's trying himself not to react to headlines and really make sure that he just maintains a really constructive dialogue with his counterparts in the United States and Mexico as well. So I was comforted by that. I definitely walked away from those conversations feeling confident that we're going to come out of this with the best possible CUSMA negotiation that we possibly could do.
7: Craig Johnston is Farm Credit Canada's chief economist. You can find the report entitled What Happens to Canada If CUSMA Is Not Renewed on the Farm Credit Canada website.
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20: This is the Futures Market Report for Monday, June 29th. November canola up 2 at $746.50. January canola up 210 at $755.50. And March canola up 210 as well at $761.70. September Minneapolis wheat down 3 at $602.25. September Kansas City wheat down 3.75 at $615.75. September Chicago wheat down 9.25 at $569. September corn down 14.25 at $407.50. And August soybean down 17.75 at 11.18.75. Now here's the rest of the news from Chicago.
21: Welcome again to the Ag Resource Market Watch with the latest news direct from the Chicago Board of Trade. I'm Dan Bossi on Monday, the 29th of June. Chicago Board of Grain futures are lower this morning. Markets setting back on improved weather forecasts. Also, of course, discussion on going ahead of the USDA report that we could be seeing corn and soybean seedings that are slightly larger than what traders are estimating. Now, the whisper number this morning, we're looking for a U.S. corn seedings number just under 96 million acres, soybean seedings under 86 million acres. That would be seen as slightly bearish, and it's played into the minds of people trading the market here today. Corn futures are making new contract lows. The forecast looks like at least heat this week will be followed by moderation next week, and overall that would be favorable to the corn yield prospect. Now, good to excellent conditions today are supposed to be steady to down 2% in both corn and soybeans. Overall price trends here in Chicago are still down, but the USDA report tomorrow will be key. Until next time, I'm Dan Bossi.
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20: I'm Kira Miller. Here is your rural weather forecast for the city of Saskatoon, Martinsville, Warman, Outlook, and Watrous. Today, showers, risk of a thunderstorm, high 19. Tonight, cloudy, 60% chance of showers this evening, and beginning near midnight, risk of a thunderstorm and low 14. Tuesday, showers continue, risk of a thunderstorm in the afternoon, wind becoming northwest gusting 50 and high 19. For Kindersley, Rosetown, Bigger, Wilkie, Macklin, today showers, risk of a thunderstorm, wind northeast at 20, high 19. Tonight mainly cloudy, slight chance of showers, risk of a thunderstorm, wind northeast becoming northwest at 20 near midnight and low 13. And tomorrow, a mix of sun and cloud, slight chance of showers, risk of a thunderstorm, wind northwest gusting 40, high 21. In the battlefords, Unity, Maidstone, and St. Walburg, today, showers, risk of a thunderstorm, wind northeast gusting 40, high 19. Tonight, cloudy, 60% chance of showers, risk of a thunderstorm, wind northeast gusting 40, becoming northwest at 20 overnight, low 13. And Tuesday, a mix of sun and cloud, slight chance of showers and risk of a thunderstorm continues, wind northwest gusting 40, high 20. For Humboldt, Wynyard, and Wadena, today mainly cloudy, slight chance of showers this afternoon with the risk of a thunderstorm, high 20. Tonight, showers, thunderstorm risk continues, wind becoming west gusting 40 and low 14. Tuesday, showers, risk of a thunderstorm, wind west gusting 50 and high 17. For Melfort, Tisdale, today, showers, risk of a thunderstorm, high of 21. Tonight, showers, thunderstorm risk continues, wind becoming northwest gusting to 40, low 15. Tuesday, showers and the risk of a thunderstorm, wind northwest gusting 40, high 18. For Prince Albert and Shelbrook, today, showers, risk of a thunderstorm, wind northeast at 20, high 21. Tonight, showers, thunderstorm risk continues, wind northeast at 20, low 15. Tuesday, showers, thunderstorm continues, wind becoming north gusting 40, high 20. And lastly, for Meadow Lake and Big River, today mainly cloudy, 60% chance of showers, risk of a thunderstorm with some local smoke, wind northeast gusting 40, high 23. Tonight mainly cloudy, 60% chance of showers, risk of a thunderstorm this evening, local smoke, wind northeast gusting 40, low 13. And tomorrow, a mix of sun and cloud with a slight chance of showers. In the afternoon, the risk of a thunderstorm, wind becoming north at 20 and high 21.
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And nobody knows our highways and byways like you. 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

0: from the CJWW Newsroom, bringing you Saskatchewan's news first. Here's what's happening.
1: Good afternoon. It's 19 degrees at 1 o'clock. I'm Venice Ferguson. There are heat warnings in northern Saskatchewan, accompanied by air quality warnings due to wildfires. At the end of the first week of June, there were 7 wildfires burning in the province. As of today, there are 62, with 6 not contained. That includes the Whitefish Fire near Buffalo Narrows, the Church and Border Fires northeast of Daenerys Beach, the Power Fire west of LaRonge, the Bear Fire north of LaRonge, and the Sear and Frank Fires near South End. There have been 191 fires in Saskatchewan to date. Last year, in the same time frame, there were 299. The five-year average is 218. While northern Saskatchewan is socked in with heat, southern Saskatchewan is being drowned in rain. There was localized flooding in Regina on Saturday after the city received between 80 and 100 millimeters of rain. Saskatoon, collectively, over the weekend, received 67 millimeters of rain. There's more rain on the way for the already very wet central and northeastern Saskatchewan. Businesses looking to build, renovate, or relocate have a new resource available to them. Sarita's Director of Business Expansion, Ashley Dean, says Gateway gives businesses a single point of contact for all their development needs, reducing red tape and avoiding miscommunications. For successful applicants, Sarita will conduct a discovery call to collect the details. They then put forward an information package to the city. They collect feedback from the impacted departments, and then they help the business obtain the necessary permits they need.
2: And I think one of the key values of the Gateway program is having the opportunity to get projects, and particularly complex building and construction projects, in front of decision makers and regulators early on in the process to receive pre-clearance before moving too far along in a project where time and money is often wasted and frustrations are building.
1: The service isn't for everyone. Dean says projects involving mining, agriculture, manufacturing, and life sciences will take the focus. Applying businesses must meet 2 of 3 criteria: willing to invest in at least $500,000 in the project, construction or leasing of at least 5,000 square feet, or the creation of 10 or more new jobs. Last week marked the end of the school year in Saskatchewan, but Saskatoon motorists are reminded that reduced speeds in school and playground zones are in effect throughout the summer. School and playground zones have a posted speed limit of 30 kilometers per hour, in effect from 7 a.m. to 7 p.m. every day of the week. And it was a scary knock on the door for one Regina resident Friday. Regina Police Service says an unknown male approached a home asking for help, then went inside threatening the occupant with a knife. The suspect was safely taken into custody. The victim was not hurt. 30-year-old Brennan Desjarlais is in Regina Provincial Court today facing more than a half dozen charges.
0: Got news? Share it with Saskatchewan at 306-244-1925.
1: The Environment Canada forecast for Saskatoon and area. Today, cloudy, showers, high 19. Risk of thunderstorm this afternoon and evening. Overnight showers, low 14. Tomorrow, showers, risk of an afternoon thunderstorm. The wind northwest gusting to 50, high 19. For the balance of the work week, highs in the low 20s and 60% chance of showers. The sun comes back on Saturday. For the Prince Albert region, showers today, high 21. Risk of thunderstorm this afternoon and evening. Tonight, showers, low 15. Tomorrow, showers, the wind north gusting to 40. Risk of afternoon thunderstorm, the high 20. Chance of showers Wednesday and Thursday with daytime highs near 20, then a mix of sun and cloud Friday through the weekend with temperatures closer to 25. 18 in Spiritwood, at 16 in Rosetown, Outlook, Kindersley, and Watrous. 20 in Wynyard. It's 22 in Regina, Meadow Lake, and Hudson Bay, 21 in LaRonge, it's 17 in Humboldt, 18 in Melfort and Nipawin, Yorkton at 23, it's 19 in Swift Current, 20 in Moose Jaw and Lloydminster. In North Battleford, the wind is east-northeast gusting 28, it's 20. Prince Albert, the wind is northeast gusting 35, light rain and 18. Saskatoon, the wind is southeast 10, it's mostly cloudy and it's 19 degrees. I'm Venice Ferguson, CJWW News.
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0: Sully Burrows on Country 600 CJWW. Just in the office on the north end of the city, admiring the view. Our windows lead directly north and west of the city, and seeing some pretty dark clouds out there. Around the Bridge City, definitely supposed to be getting some rain over the, I think, a solid week ahead of today, but we'll have that complete weather forecast coming up for you.
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0: All right, well, Saskatoon experiencing showers today. Risk of thunderstorms with a high of 19 degrees. Cloudy into the evening and a 60% chance of rain persisting into the evening. More rain for the foreseeable week ahead of us. Risk of thunderstorms tomorrow afternoon, high of 19. Supposed to be up to 20 on Wednesday, and Thursday, 21. Prince Albert, very much a similar story. Lots of rain over the next week ahead. Showers today, risk of thunderstorms, high of 21. Clouds persisting into tomorrow, the day after, and even into Thursday. 20 degrees tomorrow, 18 on Wednesday, and 21 on Thursday. Looking across the province right now, the cold spot being Rosetown, 16 degrees. And then on the other end, 24 degrees in Hudson Bay. That is where it is warmest. Lloydminster at 21 degrees, Moose Jaw 22, Swift Current 18, Yorkton 23, Nipawin 19, Melfort 17, Meadow Lake 22 degrees. L'Orange and Humboldt both at 19 degrees, Regina cloudy and 22, Watrous 17, Wynyard 20, Kindersley 18 degrees, mostly cloudy, Outlook 16 degrees, Spiritwood 20, light rain in the North Battleford, and 19 degrees, rain showers in Prince Albert, 18, mostly cloudy in Saskatoon, currently 20 degrees.

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1: This is Venice Ferguson in the Saskatoon Media Group Newsroom with your news now. Volunteer firefighters are part of the backbone of emergency response in Saskatchewan. Saskatoon police think two Saturday night stabbings are related. Gateway offers entrepreneurs help to overcome obstacles when trying to grow their businesses. Severe weather, including a tornado in eastern Saskatchewan.
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legendary country on CJWW doesn't get any bigger than this. 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

0: Could I have this dance? It's Ann Murray getting us closer to 2 o'clock on Country 600 CJWW. It is Jared keeping you company this afternoon in place of Jason Lee. A couple of people were asking about Legendary Country Court. That is in recess until tomorrow afternoon. More Legendary Country on the way. We'll get to Evan Baxter, local legend, coming up, and Phil Vassar next.
1: 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And if you see something on the road, tell us at 306-938-0600. 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
4: This week on Crime Stoppers Unmasked, we're asking for the public's help on identifying two suspects in an unprovoked bear spray assault on Saskatoon Transit. On June 10th, 2026, the two suspects boarded the bus in the downtown terminal and refused to pay their fares when requested by the driver. They made their way to the back of the bus, which was headed towards 8th Street. As the bus approaches 8th Street and Cumberland Avenue, an older male is bear sprayed at the back of the bus, causing numerous riders at the back to be hit as well. The suspect then sprays the victim two more times before exiting the bus and leaving the scene in an unknown direction. This resulted in the entire bus having to be evacuated and taken out of service. Suspect 1 is described as a male in his late teens or early 20s. He's wearing a black Crook and Castles hoodie, red shorts that go past the knees, a black New York Yankees ball cap with a name written in white lettering on the right side along with a heart, and his hair is shoulder length. Suspect 2 is a male in his late 40s or 50s, backwards ball cap with red lettering and a white symbol, black hoodie, blue jeans, had a mustache, white runners, and a thin build. You can also watch for photos and videos of the suspects on Facebook, Instagram, and our homepage. Do you have information about this crime or who is responsible? 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Or you can leave a tip online at SaskatoonCrimeStoppers.com. We pay cash rewards of up to $2,000 for information that leads to an arrest. The tips are completely anonymous. We don't want your name. We just want your assistance. Saskatoon Crime Stoppers. 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

0: of Demaine, Saskatchewan. That is Evan Baxter, and he's actually going to be taking the stage out in Ness Creek right outside of Big River on July 2nd, on the first day, the kickoff to Country at the Creek Music Festival. Evan Baxter is going to be hitting that stage at 8:30. 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

0: Join CJWW this Wednesday to celebrate 75 years of Fort Qu'Appelle. Enjoy a pancake breakfast, parade, show and shine car show, carnival rides, crafts, the famous Pelican Drop, and so much more. 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

0: the CJWW Newsroom, bringing you Saskatchewan's news first. Here's what's happening.
1: Good afternoon. It's 19 degrees at 2 o'clock. I'm Kira Miller. Heat and air quality warnings blanket northern Saskatchewan as 62 active wildfires persist. At the end of the first week of June, there were 7 wildfires burning in the province. Today, there are 62, with 7 not contained. That includes the Whitefish Fire near Buffalo Narrows, the Church and Border Fires northeast of Dunair Beach, the Power Fire west of LaRonge, the Bear Fire north of LaRonge, and the Sear and Frank Fires near Southend. There have been 191 wildfires in Saskatchewan to date, and last year in the same time frame, there were 299. The 5-year average is 218. Torrential rain, hail, and tornadoes were the byproducts of several storm cells over the weekend. Environment Canada meteorologist Janelle Gurgley says there were 2 tornadoes reported, one at Stornoway and one at Pelly.
2: And we have confirmed the tornado at Pelly. So we collaborate with the Northern Tornado Project, and they're sending out a team today to investigate the damage and put a rating on it, but that one has been confirmed as of now.
1: Meanwhile, quarter-sized hail fell in Burgess Beach, and golf ball-sized hail dropped at North Portal, which is just above the international border, southeast of Estevan. Regina was the winner, or the loser, depending on how you look at it, when it came to rainfall. The city received between 80 and 100 millimeters, which also caused some overland flooding on Saturday. Saskatoon received 67 millimeters. A couple of alleged thieves broke into a vehicle dealership on Sunday. The call came in at 6:30 a.m. from the 2100 block of Miller Avenue when the business reported that someone had broken in and stolen a vehicle. Officers reviewed video surveillance showing a gray Audi SUV pulling into the parking lot. A glass door was broken and thieves drove off with a 2026 GMC truck. About 3 hours later, officers spotted a vehicle matching its description in the area of Avenue D North. The vehicle stopped in the 1800 block and 2 suspects tried to flee on foot. A 25-year-old is facing charges of impaired driving, possession of stolen property, and possession of a controlled substance, which was methamphetamine, and a 34-year-old is facing charges of possession of a weapon, which was bear spray, and possession of stolen property. Members of the break-and-enter unit are now investigating the incident and a similar one, in which an overhead door was broken at a business in the 1700 block of Preston Avenue North. And the president of the Saskatchewan Volunteer Firefighter Association says it's getting harder to encourage people to become volunteer firefighters. Aaron Buckingham says the majority of firefighters in the province are volunteers, underlining the importance of retaining high numbers. However, the job is becoming less feasible.
3: It seems like it's getting harder and harder for people. The cost of living, everything else. I mean, they don't want to be leaving their jobs and not getting paid and going to fight fires anymore. It used to be more socially acceptable and it wasn't quite so hard, but it's a big ask of somebody.
1: He says whether members are stationed off a busy highway or tucked away in a small community, service must be guaranteed when someone picks up the phone to call 911. On the bright side, he says the significant snowpack and precipitation seen so far this year looks promising when it comes to not having a repeat of last year's fire season. I'm Kira Miller, CJWW News.
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1: This is your Environment Canada weather forecast for Saskatoon and area. Today, cloudy, showers, high 19, risk of a thunderstorm this evening. Overnight, showers, low 14. Tomorrow, showers continue, so does that risk of a thunderstorm. Wind northwest, gusting 50, high 19. And for the balance of the work week, highs in the low 20s and 60% chance of showers, the sun comes back on Saturday. For the Prince Albert region, today, showers, high 21, risk of a thunderstorm this afternoon and evening. Tonight, showers, low 15. Tomorrow, showers continue, wind north gusting to 40, risk of a thunderstorm, high 20. And chances of showers Wednesday and Thursday, with daytime highs near 20. And then a mix of sun and cloud Friday through the weekend, with temperatures pushing closer to 25.
4: Temperatures across the province, Spiritwood and Wynyard are both reporting 20 degrees. It's 16 in Rosetown. Outlook, Watrous, and Melford are all in at 17. It's 18 in Kindersley, Humboldt, and Swift Current. Regina and Moose Jaw are both 22. It's 19 in LaRonge and Nipawin. Meadow Lake and Yorkton are both 23. Hudson Bay is 24. It's 21 in Lloydminster. In North Battleford, a northeast wind gusting to 35 kilometers per hour, a temperature of 19 degrees. A light rain shower right now in Prince Albert, a northeast wind gusting to 39 kilometers per hour and 18. And in Saskatoon, under mostly cloudy skies, an east breeze 5 kilometers per hour, 63% the relative humidity, and the temperature is 20 degrees. The closing grain prices are next.
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4: Here are this afternoon's futures prices for Monday, June 29th. November canola down 150 to 743. January canola down 180 to 751.60. In Chicago, August soybeans down 19 and a quarter to 1117 and a quarter. August soybean oil down 110 to 6872. August soybean meal down 60 to 303.60. September corn down 13 to 408 and three quarters. September wheat down 11 and three quarters to 578. And September oats down a half to 313 and a half. And those are this afternoon's futures prices, courtesy of RJ O'Brien Canada in Winnipeg.
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0: 600 CJWW. That is Megan Maroney with Beautiful Things. Very proud to partner with AGI to recognize the hardworking farmers who keep our communities and our agriculture thriving. So every single week, we select a farmer of the week and celebrate their hard work and their commitment to the farming industry. And one deserving winner is going to get a great prize package that includes tickets to the Briar, the 2027 Briar here in Saskatoon, a $500 AGI swag package. We've got a CJWW 50th anniversary commemorative hat and belt buckle. You even get a personalized frame certificate as well. So if you know a deserving farmer, head to our website under the win column and get those nominations going.
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0: Brett Kissel on Country 600 CJWW. So this weekend, observing a bye week at Sutherland Automotive Speedway, but then returning back on July 11th out at the Speedway for Fan Appreciation Night. So there's going to be all sorts of fun stuff happening at fan level, at seat level, but then on the track, we got the Bandoleros, the Street Sox, the Super Stocks, the Pro Trucks, and then the Race Your Junk King of the Hill event, and it all is going to get going on July 11th, 5 p.m. Usually the gates open an hour before, and it's nice to show up a little bit earlier because then you can take in all of the entertainment and all the fun stuff and all the food that they have set up at seat level, and then, of course, get yourself situated with some food and drink. But again, a bye week this weekend at Sutherland Automotive Speedway, and then July 11th, we'll be back.
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0: Showers today in the Prince Albert region. Risk of thunderstorms. Northeast winds 20 kilometers an hour. High of 21. 25 at the Humidex. Tonight we'll reach a low of 15 degrees. That rain not going anywhere. More showers. Risk of thunderstorms tomorrow afternoon with a high of 20 degrees. As for Saskatoon, same song and dance. Showers, risk of thunderstorms, and a high of 19. Cloudy tonight, 60% chance of rain. Showers this evening. Back to rain tomorrow. Even more chance of thunder showers with a high of 19 and up to 20 in Saskatoon on Wednesday. Saskatoon right now is cloudy, getting some rain in scattered areas of the city, and 18 degrees.

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1: 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Volunteer firefighters are part of the backbone of emergency response in Saskatchewan. Saskatoon police think two Saturday night stabbings are related. 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Severe weather, including a tornado in eastern Saskatchewan.
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0: that is Dallas Smith on Saskatchewan's most listened to radio station. Got a whole day planned on Wednesday. Canada Day in Osler is going to be a lot of fun. Things kicking off at 7 o'clock in the morning with the OFFA Pancake Breakfast. There's going to be a community market there from 10 to 3. Same time for the car show located on 625 3rd Street in Osler, right at the community church there. 11 a.m. is going to be the parade. They're going to be serving up some free ice cream at the Mennonite Church after the parade at 11:30. And then there's all sorts of things happening throughout the afternoon for the family. Of course, fireworks at dusk. 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

0: boys from Alberta, that is High Valley on Country 600 CJWW. We're almost up to 3 o'clock. Hey, this afternoon we're going to be hearing from Norm Lucas. He's going to be joining us in the studio with the Saskatoon Water Ski Club. We're going to find out about some of the summer events for summer 2026. Norm is going to join us and tell us about all things water skiing.
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0: from the CJWW Newsroom, bringing you Saskatchewan's news first. Here's what's happening.
1: Good afternoon. It's 17 degrees at 3 o'clock. I'm Kira Miller. If all goes well, impaired drivers in Saskatchewan will be facing stronger, more immediate consequences by fall. To discourage illegal behavior, reduce repeat offenses, and save lives, the province is proposing that police officers use administrative penalties when dealing with impaired drivers. Justice Minister Tim McLeod says currently, drivers with blood alcohol levels of 0.08 or lower can only be charged with a criminal code offense, and consequences only come to fruition after a lengthy court process. However, the proposed legislation would allow for immediate license suspension, vehicle impoundment, ignition interlock, impaired education courses, demerit points, and some new penalties.
2: For the administrative penalties that are being proposed, the first offense would be a $1,000 fine, 30-day suspension of your license, and a 30-day impound of your vehicle. Subsequent offenses would be a $2,000 fine with additional sanctions for your impound and license suspension.
1: There are certain cases where administrative penalties won't apply, such as if a child is in the car or if a collision, fatality, or injury occurred. Alberta, Manitoba, and British Columbia already have similar legislation in place. If we hadn't had enough already, there is more rain in the forecast for central and northeastern Saskatchewan. Environment Canada meteorologist Janelle Gurgley says those areas could receive rainfall north of 25 millimeters over the course of today and tomorrow. Over the weekend, storm cells brought torrential rain to a wide area of the province, mainly our capital city.
3: So it looks like Regina was our winner for the weekend. Anywhere from 80 to 110 millimeters, depending what station you look at. They have some fairly significant thunderstorms moved to that area. But even Saskatoon, as much as 67 millimeters, and down by Maple Creek, 52 millimeters.
1: Gurgley says there were also two tornadoes reported, one at Stornoway and one at Pelly. The Pelly tornado has since been confirmed, and the Northern Tornadoes Project is sending out a team to conduct a damage estimate today. Meanwhile, quarter-sized hail fell in Burgess Beach, and golf ball-sized hail dropped at North Portal, which is just above the international border southeast of Estevan. Saskatoon police say officers who responded to an injured person report around 2:20 a.m. Saturday found a 19-year-old man who had suffered non-life-threatening injuries after being stabbed. He was taken to hospital for treatment. Officers learned there was a physical altercation between multiple suspects and the victim and a female who was with him before the stabbing occurred. Anyone with information that may assist in this investigation is asked to contact police or Crime Stoppers. And expanding and enhancing the Critical Incident Stress Management, or CISM, team is the next task on the to-do list for the Saskatchewan Volunteer Firefighter Association. President of the SVFFA, Aaron Buckingham, says the CISM team provides support to emergency personnel after they've been called to a traumatic incident.
4: You know, fatality car accidents, fatality house fires, and if you're in this game long enough, it will happen to you. It's really difficult anytime. It's even tougher in a small town because everybody knows everybody too. So our Critical Incident Stress Management Team is there to support the well-being of our volunteer firefighters across the province. We want them to go home safe, not just physically, but mentally.
1: He says the team is available 24/7, 365. There is no cost to the receiving department, and it's a confidential team that doesn't demand details in order to respond. Buckingham says even though the team's dispatches aren't disclosed, it does get used, and it's extremely valuable. I'm Kira Miller, CJWW News.
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1: This is your Environment Canada weather forecast for Saskatoon and area. Today, cloudy, showers, high 19. Risk of a thunderstorm this evening. Overnight, showers, low 14. Tomorrow, showers continue, so does that risk of a thunderstorm. Wind northwest, gusting 50, high 19. And for the balance of the work week, highs in the low 20s and 60% chance of showers, the sun comes back on Saturday. For the Prince Albert region, today, showers, high 21. Risk of a thunderstorm this afternoon and evening. Tonight, showers, low 15. Tomorrow, showers continue. Wind north gusting to 40. Risk of a thunderstorm, high 20. And chances of showers Wednesday and Thursday, with daytime highs near 20. And then a mix of sun and cloud Friday through the weekend, with temperatures pushing closer to 25. Here are your temperatures for around the province this afternoon. In Spiritwood, 19 degrees. Rosetown, 17. Outlook and Kindersley, both 18 degrees and 22 in Wynyard. Watrous, 20. Regina, 23. 18 in Humboldt. LaRonge, 21. And 23 in Meadow Lake. Melfort, 20. 17 in Nipawin. Hudson Bay, up at 25. 23 in Yorkton. Swift Current, 19. Moose Jaw, 22. And 21 in Lloydminster. In North Battleford, the wind is northeast 17, mostly cloudy, 19 degrees. In Prince Albert, wind northeast 23, mostly cloudy, 19 as well. And in Saskatoon, the wind is east at 6, with some thunderstorms and heavy rain showers, and 17 degrees. The commodity report is coming up next.
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9: Good afternoon. This is Kirk McWilliams from RG O'Brien Canada with this afternoon's futures prices from Winnipeg and Chicago. August gold down 62.20 at 40.34.10. September silver down 86 at 58.80. September Canadian no change at 70.65. August crude up $1.44 at 70.67. November canola down $1.50 at 7.43. January canola down $1.80 at 7.51.60. September Minneapolis wheat down 4.5 at $6.75. September Kansas down 6.75 at 6.12.75. September Chicago wheat down 11.75 at 5.78. September corn down 13 at 4.08.75. September oats down 0.5 at 3.13.5. August beans down 19 and a quarter at 11.17 quarter. August meal down 60 at 303.60. August bean oil down 110 at 68.72. August cattle down 227 at 243.55. August feeders down 260 at 367.25. And August hogs up 70 at 97.27. This is Kirk McWilliams from RG O'Brien Canada.
0: Saddle up. Ha! It's another hour of legendary country. This is the 3 o'clock Stampede with Jason Lee on CJWW.

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0: We haven't met yet. Justin LaBrash on Country 600 CJWW. Hope you're having a wonderful start to the week after a big weekend. We were out in Friday night in the parking lot of Saskatel Center. It was the Outskirts Music Festival. What an absolute blast it was. I was really surprised that the weather cooperated, but it really did. And the whole thing went off without a hitch. It looked like everyone was having an absolute blast. If you have any decent pictures or videos, feel free to send them in to CJWW. I'd love to see.
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0: Country 600 CJWW Honky Tonk Man. That is Dwight Yoakam. And I heard through the grapevine he was actually in Moose Jaw over the past week. So I missed out on that concert. But I know there's a good amount of people around around our neck of the woods that went and took that show in. So I would love to see or hear an honest review if you went to see Dwight Yoakam in person. You got some decent pictures and a story, maybe. I would love to hear about it at 306-938-0600.
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0: Prince Albert and area getting some showers today. Risk of thunderstorms at the low of 15 degrees tonight. Back to rainy, cloudy weather tomorrow and a high of 20 degrees. It's going to be up to 18 around Prince Albert with showers on Wednesday. Same song and dance around Saskatoon. Showers today. Risk of thunderstorms. It's been raining for a good chunk of the afternoon. Intermittently throughout the city, high of 19. Tonight, low of 14 degrees. Back to showers and clouds tomorrow, high of 19. Wind is going to be picking up tomorrow, too. 30 to 50 kilometer an hour northwest gusts of wind. And then Wednesday, high of 20 degrees. Saskatoon currently cloudy, getting that rain, 16 degrees.

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1: 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Saskatoon police think two Saturday night stabbings are related. 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Severe weather, including a tornado in eastern Saskatchewan.
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0: Yes, Juno Award winner, CCMA Award winner, and multiple SCMA Award winner, Jake Vaudland is going to be touring Saskatchewan with stops in Langenberg, Wadena, Swift Current, Lloydminster, Leader, Kindersley, Estevan, Moose Jaw, Wolseley, and more. 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

0: the CJWW Newsroom, bringing you Saskatchewan's news first. Here's what's happening.
1: Good afternoon. It's 16 degrees at 4 o'clock. I'm Les Lazarick. Every year, about 37 people die and over 360 are injured as a result of impaired driving in Saskatchewan. To discourage this behavior, reduce repeat offenses, and save lives, the province has proposed new legislation that would allow police officers the use of administrative penalties as opposed to pursuing a criminal code offense, which is often a lengthy process. Justice Minister Tim McLeod says in order to deter offenders, consequences must be timely, meaningful, and effective.
2: These options include immediate financial penalties, license consequences, vehicle impoundment, ignition interlock requirements, impaired driver education, and safe driver recognition penalties.
1: There are certain cases where administrative penalties will not apply, such as if a child is in the car or if a collision, fatality, or injury occurred. Alberta, Manitoba, and British Columbia already have similar legislation in place, and SGI's Executive Vice President of Corporate Strategy, Jennifer Loeffler, says it's been associated with fewer impaired driving-related collisions, injuries, and deaths. Meanwhile, numerous storm cells brought significant rainfall across the province over the weekend. Environment Canada meteorologist Janelle Gurgley says Regina received the most rain, between 80 and 100 millimeters, which also caused some overland flooding on Saturday. Saskatoon received 67 millimeters collectively. However, rain was still the least destructive thing coming from the sky. Gurgley says there were several hail and tornado reports as well.
3: We received quarter-size hail in Fergus Beach, and that was near where there was tornadoes as well, so the cells there were quite severe, as well as golf ball-size hail at North Portal.
1: There were two tornadoes reported, one at Stornoway and one at Pelly. The Pelly tornado has since been confirmed, and the Northern Tornadoes Project is sending out a team to conduct a damage estimate today. And it's not over yet. Looking ahead, central and northeastern Saskatchewan could receive rainfall north of 25 millimeters over the course of today and tomorrow. Elsewhere, officers dispatched to look into a report of a man acting suspiciously in a parked car at 29th Street and Idlewild Drive couldn't find the suspect initially, but he was spotted minutes later on 23rd Street. Police say the driver refused to stop and began driving erratically. Officers did not pursue for safety reasons, and minutes later a report came in that there was a collision between the Dodge Journey and a parked car at Park Avenue and 5th Street East. Officers took a 30-year-old man into custody in a parking lot at Cumberland Avenue and 8th Street East. The vehicle was reported stolen out of Meadow Lake. A 30-year-old Saskatoon man found to have Canada-wide driving prohibitions is facing a half dozen charges, including dangerous driving. And the city of Saskatoon is partnering with Sarita to help local businesses navigate growth. Sarita's Director of Business Expansion, Ashley Dean, says Gateway is a business concierge service that aims to remove red tape and permitting challenges regarding building and development. Sarita will conduct a discovery call with interested businesses to collect details. They then put forward an info package to the city, collect feedback from the impacted departments, and then help the business obtain the required permits.
4: We're leading all aspects of communication between the city and the company. So there's no opportunities for miscommunication or misalignment. And so I think funneling all of that through one group really helps with the transparency on both sides. I think it keeps the city and companies both accountable to the permit submission, review, and approval process.
1: However, the service is not for everyone. Dean says projects involving mining, agriculture, manufacturing, and life sciences will take the focus. Those who are interested can head to Sarita.com and reach out to anyone on the team. I'm Les Lazarick, CJWW News.
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1: The Environment Canada forecast for Saskatoon and area. Showers with the risk of a thunderstorm this evening, a low of 14. Showers tomorrow, the risk of a thunderstorm in the afternoon, about 10 to 15 millimeters of precipitation expected. Wind becoming northwest, gusting to 50 kilometers an hour in the morning, a high of 19. Cloudy Tuesday night with a very slight chance of showers. There is the risk of a thunderstorm early in the evening, a low of 14. Cloudy with a 60% chance of showers for Wednesday and a high of 20. For the Prince Albert region, showers this evening with the risk of a thunderstorm. Wind becoming light this evening, a low of 15. Tomorrow, showers with the risk of a thunderstorm in the afternoon, about 10 to 15 millimeters in local precipitation. Wind becoming north, gusting to 40 kilometers an hour in the morning, a high of 19. Another 5 to 10 millimeters worth of showers Tuesday night. Wind becoming light in the evening, a low of 15. Wednesday, cloudy, and a high of 23. Temperatures across the province, Spiritwood, Rosetown, Kindersley, Nipawin, and Swift Current are all reporting 18 degrees. It's 19 in Outlook and Humboldt. Wynyard, Watrous, Melfort, and Hudson Bay are all 20. It's 23 in Regina, Yorkton, Moose Jaw, and Lloydminster. LaRonge and Meadow Lake are both 22. In North Battleford, a north-northeast wind gusting to 32 kilometers per hour, a temperature of 20 degrees. Mostly cloudy skies in Prince Albert, north-northeast wind gusting to 32 kilometers per hour and 18. And in Saskatoon, a light rain shower, north breeze 3 kilometers per hour, 92% the relative humidity, and the temperature is 16 degrees.
5: This is Venice Ferguson with Coffee Talk. Angus Reid Institute has conducted a new survey in advance of Canada Day. I find it reassuring that essentially two-thirds of Canadians believe it's unlikely that either Alberta or Quebec will separate from the country. But it's also disheartening that Canadians apparently don't see the separatist movement as a passing fad. Fewer than one in five believe separatism will fade in Alberta and Quebec over time. And the fact that optimism varies by province, with Saskatchewan, Alberta, and Quebec the least optimistic, was also somewhat disheartening. Interestingly, there was more uncertainty in Quebec than anywhere else in the country, which of course is the seat of separatism in Canada, more or less. Of course, national unity is set to be challenged this fall. There's going to be a Quebec provincial election and Alberta referendum on the calendar. The latest from Quebec is that those taking part in the election have refused to do an English-only debate in advance of their provincial election. This is Canada's 159th birthday, and while it may be raining in the city on Wednesday, according to the forecast, I hope we can all get out and enjoy celebrating the country we live in.
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1: Good afternoon, I'm Les Lyons, Rick with CJWW Sports. The Saskatchewan Roughriders were back on the Mosaic Stadium turf today, beginning preparations for their next game on Friday when they visit Ottawa. Reports from Regina say only one starting receiver from Game 1 against BC was practicing today, that being Keyshawn Johnson. Samuel Emelis, Kean Schaefer-Baker, and Jalen Johnson were all spectators today, joining Del Duncan Busby, who sat out last Friday's 40-34 loss to Toronto. Elsewhere, while the euphoria and celebration of yesterday's 1-0 victory over South Africa continues today, the focus is set to shift to what's next for Canada at the World Cup of Soccer. The winner of tonight's round of 32 clash between Netherlands and Morocco will advance to play the Canadians in the round of 16 on Saturday in Houston. Meanwhile, Brazil rallied from 1-0 down at halftime to slip past Japan 2-1 today, and Germany and Paraguay are tied 1-1 in the 60th minute at last glance. To baseball, and mired in a 6-game losing streak, the Blue Jays welcome former Toronto shortstop Bo Bichette and the Mets as the teams begin a 3-game interleague series this evening. Closer to home, there's 3 games on tonight's WCBL schedule, weather permitting. Saskatoon Berries welcome the Brooks Bombers tomorrow night and Canada Day Wednesday afternoon. Barry's head coach Joe Carnahan is looking forward to seeing a West Division opponent.
10: It'll be nice to see a different team here. We've been kind of playing the same teams quite a bit here recently, and it'll be nice to see a different face. Just nice to play somebody different, something new.
1: Saskatoon leads the East with a 17-6 record, thanks to 7 straight wins. Plus, you have until the end of tomorrow to register your child with the Saskatoon Minor Hockey Association for the 2026-27 season in the fall. When the calendar flips to July, late fees will be applied. SMHA Manager of Development and Hockey Ops Andrew Bailey explained where newcomers can find registration information.
11: The best place to go is our website to get all that information, and then from there, our contact info is there. 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
1: That website is smha.sk.ca. That's CJWW Sports. I'm Les Lazarick.
0: It's time. The home stretch drive is on. Here's another hour of legendary country on CJWW.

0: I don't know if you've had a chance to see the Jonner Brothers perform, you know, recently, but I'm going to say this. The guys still got it. There's just something about that generational talent when you've been doing it for decades. It just a lot of that just never tends to go away. Jonner Brothers, Brad and Ken, just incredible talents here in Saskatchewan. CJWW into our Monday afternoon. It is Jared in for Jason Lee, 16 degrees in Saskatoon. Parts of the Bridge City getting some flash flooding, as I know Regina did earlier in the week too. It's been a lot of precipitation, a lot of rainfall, and I don't know, because the general sentiment of people in the city as well, it's good for the farmers, but I'm wondering to what degree it becomes too much. Curious about what the experience is like on your farm and how the crops are looking. Would love to hear about it. 306-938-0600.
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Smell that? It's that legendary new song scent. Playing tomorrow's legends today. CJWW.

0: Country 600, CJWW, Luke Combs with Be By You. So we have the CJWW Flamin' Saskatchewan Summer Hauler over at the Outskirts Music Festival back on Friday. Had a whole bunch of enthusiastic listeners come and enter for that. We also have the really good seats for the CCMA Country Music Week here in Saskatoon. And a lot of people were asking, well, when's the next thing? When are you guys going to be out and about next? And of course, like, we're going to have this thing out a lot. It helps to follow us on social media, and then of course, like, be diligent with the listening, but we've got that full schedule over at cjwwradio.com. We're getting closer to the end of the workday. Think about what you're going to want to request a little bit later into the night when we have Call for Country on. 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
1: 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Saskatoon police think two Saturday night stabbings are related. 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Severe weather, including a tornado in eastern Saskatchewan.
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0: A man without a woman. That is Dean Brody on Country 600 CJWW into our Monday afternoon, early evening at this point. Just taking a look at your chance to win with our AGR Farmer of the Week. So we're looking for a nomination of a farmer that you think is deserving of being recognized as Farmer of the Week. There is a prize pack that includes tickets to the 2027 Briar, a $500 AGI swag package, so all sorts of different prizes, some CJWW gear as well, one of our 50th anniversary hats and belt buckles, and even your own personalized Farmer of the Week frame certificate. So AGI Farmer of the Week, if you would like to nominate a deserving farmer, you are allowed to nominate yourself. You definitely are. We're not going to stop you from doing that. 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
2: 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CJWW and Flamin are hitting the road with the 50th anniversary edition of the Saskatchewan Summer Hauler. 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

0: Catch us on the road, scan the QR code, and take a selfie with the trailer for your chance to win. Here's hoping you're one of the 60 lucky people that will be in for the final draw with the trailer and everything inside worth over $40,000. Because remember, if you want to be a baller, you've got to win the Summer Hauler.
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0: the CJWW Newsroom, bringing you Saskatchewan's news first. Here's what's happening.
1: Good afternoon. It's 18 degrees at 5 o'clock. I'm Les Lazarick. In the news, impaired drivers in Saskatchewan will be facing stronger, more immediate consequences by fall. In sports, only one starting receiver from Game 1 against BC was practicing today as the Riders get set for Game 4 Friday in Ottawa. If you see news happening where you're at, call us at 244-1925. The province has proposed new legislation that would give police officers the authority to impose more immediate consequences on impaired drivers. Justice Minister Tim McLeod says currently, drivers with a blood alcohol level of 0.08 can only be charged with a criminal code offense, and consequences only come to fruition after a lengthy litigation process. However, if approved, the new legislation will allow for immediate roadside license suspension, vehicle impoundment, ignition interlock, impaired education courses, demerit points, and financial penalties.
2: This is for alcohol impairment, not drug impairment, for logistical reasons that's the case right now. We certainly are open to looking at that and expanding that opportunity further in the future, but for right now, all drug impairment will proceed under the criminal code.
1: Not only will these measures keep impaired drivers off the roads, but it will also keep members of law enforcement on them instead of in court pursuing criminal code offenses. There are still certain cases where administrative penalties will not apply, such as if a child is in the car or if a collision, fatality, or injury occurred. If all goes well, the legislation will be in place by fall. Meanwhile, torrential rain, hail, and tornadoes were the byproducts of several storm cells over the weekend. Environment Canada meteorologist Janelle Gurgley says there were two tornadoes reported, one at Stornoway and one at Pelly.
3: And we have confirmed the tornado at Pelly. So we collaborate with the Northern Tornado Project, and they're sending out a team today to investigate the damage and put a rating on it, but that one has been confirmed as of now.
1: Meanwhile, quarter-sized hail fell in Burgess Beach, and golf ball-sized hail dropped at North Portal, which is just above the international border southeast of Estevan. Regina was the winner, or the loser, depending on how you think about it. When it came to rainfall, the city received between 80 and 100 millimeters, which also caused some overland flooding on Saturday. Saskatoon received 67 millimeters. In addition, there are heat warnings in northern Saskatchewan accompanied by air quality warnings due to wildfires. At the end of the first week of June, there were 7 wildfires burning in the province. On Monday, there are 62 with 6 not contained. That includes the Whitefish Fire near Buffalo Narrows, the Church and Border Fires northeast of Denaire Beach, the Power Fire west of LaRange, the Bear Fire north of LaRange, and the Sear and Frank Fires near Southend. There have been 191 wildfires in Saskatchewan to date, and last year in the same time frame, there were 299. The five-year average is 218. Elsewhere, the president of the Saskatchewan Volunteer Firefighter Association says the significant snowpack and precipitation seen so far this year shows promise that we will not have a repeat of last year's fire season. Aaron Buckingham says in the spring and summer of 2025, he was personally deployed to the northeast part of the province and then further north a second time.
4: And it is a very, very hectic environment. It is very hard work. It comes with inherent dangers and risks and everything else that goes with it. But it was a lot of your volunteer firefighters from across the province that answered that call from the Saskatchewan Public Safety Agency for help.
1: Buckingham says despite how crucial the work of volunteer firefighters is, it's getting harder to encourage people to become one. He adds that with the current cost of living, it's a big ask of somebody to leave their paying job and family to fight fires.
4: And I think that's what makes it difficult for us to do long-term recruitment, because it's not just something you can pick up and go and do. This is training, and this is calls during Christmas Day, calls during your kids' birthdays and Christmas concerts. I've missed them all for different things. So when I say it's a big ask, it is a big ask for people.
1: He says whether members are stationed off a busy highway or tucked away in a small community, service must be guaranteed when someone picks up the phone to call 911. Also, following a temporary closure due to elevated water levels on the North Saskatchewan River, Little Red River Park is scheduled to reopen tomorrow. According to a news release from the city of Prince Albert, the river crested at 4.1 meters, adding that current projections indicate water levels will begin to subside over the next 48 hours. While the park will reopen, hazards associated with the recent high water event may still exist throughout the area, meaning park users should exercise caution. The Knotty Pine Bistro in the park will also reopen tomorrow. Meantime, QP 8443 members have ratified the tentative agreement with Saskatoon Public Schools following a strong strike mandate delivered by members in May. Highlights of the three-year agreement include 8.5% wage increases over 3 years, increased casual substitute wages, as well as improved health and and safety language, including new provisions to address violence in the workplace. QP 8443 represents close to 1,500 education support workers across Saskatoon Public Schools in more than 50 roles that support students, classrooms, and school operations. In addition, starting this week, additional evening appointments and newly introduced Saturday clinics will be available for families in the Saskatoon area. This is for child health clinic services. In a news release, the SHA says, quote, "These additional clinic hours provide families with greater flexibility and help ensure more children receive their vaccines on schedule. The SHA provides routine childhood immunizations free of charge at child health clinics across the province for children beginning at 2 months of age. Plus, last week marked the end of the school year in Saskatchewan, but Saskatoon motorists are reminded that reduced speeds in school and playground zones are in effect throughout the summer. School and playground zones have a posted speed limit of 30 kilometers an hour, which is in effect 7 a.m. to 7 p.m. every day of the week. The penalty for speeding in a school zone starts at $170, with additional fines for every kilometer over the speed limit. U-turns are not permitted near either elementary and high schools. And today's internet news poll question. With Canada's birthday just around the corner, do you think there is any need to be concerned about separatism sentiment in parts of Canada? To vote, go to Have Your Say at cjwwradio.com. I'm Les Lazarick, CJWW News.
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1: The Environment Canada forecast for Saskatoon and area. Showers with the risk of a thunderstorm this evening, a low of 14. Showers tomorrow, the risk of a thunderstorm in the afternoon, about 10 to 15 millimeters of precipitation expected. Wind becoming northwest, gusting to 50 kilometers an hour in the morning, a high of 19. Cloudy Tuesday night with a very slight chance of showers. There is the risk of a thunderstorm early in the evening, a low of 14. Cloudy with a 60% chance of showers for Wednesday and a high of 20. For the Prince Albert region, showers this evening with the risk of a thunderstorm. Wind becoming light this evening, a low of 15. Tomorrow, showers with the risk of a thunderstorm in the afternoon, about 10 to 15 millimeters in local precipitation. Wind becoming north, gusting to 40 kilometers an hour in the morning, a high of 19. Another 5 to 10 millimeters worth of showers Tuesday night. Wind becoming light in the evening, a low of 15. Wednesday, cloudy, and a high of 23. Temperatures across the province, Spiritwood, Rosetown, Outlook, Kindersley, and Humboldt are all reporting 19 degrees. It's 21 in Wynyard and Melfort. Watrous is 22, as is Hudson Bay and LaRonge. It's 24 in Regina. Meadow Lake, Yorkton, and Moose Jaw are all reporting 23. It's 20 in both Nipawin and Lloydminster. Swift Current is 18. In North Battleford, a northeast wind gusting to 35 kilometers per hour, a temperature of 20 degrees. Mostly cloudy skies in Prince Albert, a northeast wind 19 kilometers per hour and 20. And in Saskatoon, under mostly cloudy skies, a northwest breeze 6 kilometers per hour, 83% the relative humidity, and the temperature is 18 degrees. Coming up in Agribiz, Farm Credit Canada runs through potential outcomes ahead of the CUSMA review beginning on Wednesday. The business report is next.
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8: Good afternoon. This is Rebecca Camargo from Blair Lucan's office of Edward Jones with today's CJWW Business Report. Stocks mixed as tech rebound lifts U.S. market. The TSX posted a modest loss even as U.S. equities rose, with the Dow Jones Industrial Average reaching a fresh record, supported by a rebound in technology stocks following last week's AI-driven pullback. The three growth-oriented U.S. sectors, communication, services, consumer discretionary, and technology, led gains. Alphabet shares rose 5% on their first trading day as a Dow member, replacing Verizon. WTI crude oil prices moved back above $70 after falling 9% last week to pre-war levels. Over the weekend, there was a flare-up between the U.S. and Iran, but both sides agreed yesterday to halt hostilities and resume talks this week, suggesting limited appetite for a renewed conflict. On the corporate front, Comcast said it plans to separate its media business from its cable TV and internet operations, spinning off NBCU, Universal, and Sky into a new publicly traded company. The stock traded up 5% on the news. Elsewhere, Government of Canada yields fell and U.S. Treasuries were little changed after the Supreme Court reinforced the Fed's independence from the White House by ruling that Fed Governor Lisa Cook can stay in her job while lower courts continue to debate the case. In the stock markets June 29th, the TSX Composite Index on the Toronto Stock Exchange was down 156 points to close at 34,824. The Dow Jones Industrial Average in New York was up 307 points to close at 52,183. In interest rates, a one-year GIC at our office today paid 3.31%. The high interest savings rate was 2.1%, and the Canadian dollar is currently trading at 70 cents U.S. In commodity markets, gold was down 1.62% to $4,030 an ounce, and crude oil was up 1.91% to 71 U.S. per barrel. And that's today's CJWW Business Report. 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
12: Good afternoon, I'm Kira Miller with CJWW Agribiz. Farm Credit Canada is one of many who will be paying extra attention to the formal review of the Canada-US-Mexico trade agreement when it begins on Wednesday. FCC released a report earlier this month on what would happen if the agreement is not renewed. They detail the impacts U.S. tariffs have had on gross domestic product and business confidence over the last year, as well as how it could impact the Bank of Canada interest rate. FCC came up with three possible outcomes of the review. One, CUSMA is renewed as status quo and tariffs are removed, resulting in a boost to the GDP. Two, CUSMA is terminated, which would result in an economic turndown. Or three, an in-the-middle outcome, where tariffs would remain and the agreement would be reviewed in an annual basis, resulting in continued uncertainty and slow GDP growth. Farm Credit Canada says the third scenario is the most realistic compared to the first two. FCC Vice President and Chief Economist Craig Johnson reminds us that it's not the end of the world if the review doesn't go Canada's way.
13: Well, I think the most important thing to remember is that come July 1st, CUSMA doesn't just disappear. We just enter in this renewal cycle. So every year there's a review that takes place, and there's so many different possibilities that can happen here. Countries can agree to extend for another 16 years, pushing us to 2042. We can continue through this annual review process for another 10 years, and ultimately there can be some renegotiations as well within the review.
12: Johnston says the uncertainty surrounding the trade agreement leading up to the review does weigh on the Canadian agricultural sector.
13: One of the biggest impacts that we really see is, how do producers make confident business decisions when you have this policy uncertainty lingering? You can think about that lack of confidence stalling business investment, stalling innovation, and really just eroding competitiveness over time. So I think that's probably the biggest impact that we should be most concerned about at this moment right now.
12: He says the third scenario, should it happen, could take the economy, as well as our trade relationships, years to recalibrate. But there is some opportunity that comes with it.
13: What we typically see in these types of shocks is that costly restructuring that does take place. And it can take time to come out of that period, because you are pursuing new trade routes, new partnerships. You're addressing your trade patterns, and that can come at a cost in the short run, as well as those costs that I spoke about before, the uncertainty and the negative confidence shocks that can come with a broad-based tariff as well. But I think, you know, we also see a lot of opportunities, and we have seen opportunities unfold over the last year in terms of strengthening operations, becoming more resilient, pursuing these new trade partnerships, trying to diversify our trade. So those, you know, challenges that come with broad-based tariffs do also pose opportunities. I think we've seen many examples of that in Canada in terms of becoming more resilient and growing our exports to alternative destinations as well.
12: Johnston mentioned he had a conversation recently with one of Canada's trade negotiators who talked about his approach for the review. Johnston says it gave him reassurance and confidence.
13: I really just trust that the trade negotiators are representing Canada well. I did have a conversation with Matthew Smith, the chief ag negotiator at the FCC Horizon event a couple weeks ago in Regina. And just hearing his perspectives and the way that he's connecting with industry, listening to the concerns of industry and making sure that those concerns are reflected in the negotiations gave me a lot of confidence that we're going to come out of this with the best possible deal we can.
12: You can find the report titled What Happens to Canada If CUSMA Is Not Renewed on Farm Credit Canada's website. I'm Kira Miller, CJWW Agribiz.
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1: Good afternoon. I'm Les Lanzarek with CJWW Sports. It appeared to be a good news, not so good news return to the practice field for the Saskatchewan Roughriders today. According to the Regina Media Snoops, the good news is that running back AJ Ouellette was on the Mosaic Stadium turf with his helmet and taking full reps with the running backs after sitting out this past Friday's 40-34 loss to Toronto due to an ankle injury. However, those same reports say that receiver Samuel Emelis and kick returner James Letcher Jr. appear to be just spectators, while receivers Kean Schaefer-Baker and Jalen Johnson are also non-participants. Both Emelis and Letcher were sidelined Friday while returning kicks against the Argonauts. In addition, Huskies grad and safety Nelson Lacombo was back working out with the first team defense. The 2-1 green and white are back in action Friday when they visit 0-3 Ottawa. Meanwhile, after soccer's World Cup eased into round of 32 play yesterday with Canada scoring a thrilling 1-0 win over South Africa in Los Angeles, the action heats up today with three matches already done. Brazil claimed a dramatic 2-1 comeback victory over Japan to advance. Substitute Gabriel Martinelli found the decisive winner in the 6th minute of stoppage time. At last glance this afternoon, Germany and Paraguay were into the second half of extra time or overtime, knotted at 1-1. The nightcap is a matchup of top 10 teams when the Netherlands faces Morocco. This is the match of keen interest to Canada as they will face the winner on Saturday in Houston in a round of 16 match. To baseball, Bo Bichette will face his former team for the first time since signing a massive deal with the Mets in the offseason. When New York travels to Toronto to take on the Blue Jays tonight, Jays will enter the 3-game set after being swept 4 straight by Texas to extend Toronto's losing streak to 6 outings, which matches a season-worst slide. They also got some bad injury news, as Addison Barger's return to the Jays lineup has been delayed by a new injury. Currently rehabbing an elbow injury, Barger incurred a stress reaction in his back and will be shut down for a couple of weeks. Closer to home, where the Saskatoon Berries have today off at home after managing to fit 2 games in over the weekend at Cairns Field in between significant rain events. Berries are on a 7-game winning streak, giving them an East Division leading 17-6 record as they get set to play their first opponent from the WCBL's West Division when the Brooks Bombers invade Saskatoon tomorrow and Wednesday. Here's Berries head coach Joe Carnahan with an explanation as to why his charges are on their heater.
9: Just a little more consistency throughout, a little more energy every day, and we've been getting some good pitching, we've been hitting the ball well, and just a mix of everything pretty much.
1: Take note that tomorrow's game has a 7 o'clock start with first pitch at 1 o'clock for Wednesday's Canada Day matinee. To hockey, where in case you've forgotten or been procrastinating, tomorrow is the registration deadline for the 2026-27 Saskatoon Minor Hockey Association season. After tomorrow, late fees are tacked on. If you need help with figuring out what zone your child should be registered in, here's Andrew Bailey, the manager of development and hockey ops for the SMHA.
14: That's important that you go on to your home home zone and register. And if you're unsure, we've got lots of information on our website, and we've got links to all the home zones where you can go to register, and that's smha.sk.ca.
1: That's CJWW Sports. I'm Les Lionsrick. My parting shot is next.
15: The past comes to life at the Dukabor Dugout House near Blaine Lake. Opening day is Saturday, July 4th, featuring a lively reenactment starting at 11 o'clock as you step into a world of rich tradition, heartfelt community, and profound spirituality at the Dukabor Wedding Theme Day. Guests can also renew their vows. The National Historic Site of Canada, Dukabor Dugout House near Blaine Lake. Opening day is Saturday, July 4th. Gates open at 9 a.m. The Dukabor Dugout House is a proud partner of Tourism Saskatchewan.

0: Here's some Monday musings. Unlike many who are clamoring to let everyone know on social media where they were and what their reaction was to Canada's thrilling stoppage time goal and victory yesterday over South Africa in the round of 32 match in the World Cup of Soccer, I was blissfully unaware while calling the play on the WCBL website of yesterday's Saskatoon Berries victory over Moose Jaw. Don't get me wrong, I'm happy that Canada's men's soccer program is finally living up to what should be expectations of being among the world's best, considering we've had parents pushing their kids to play the sport over others because of the expense. But on the prairies, soccer, not football, as many in Toronto, Vancouver, and Montreal would prefer us to refer to the game, just doesn't rate alongside hockey, baseball, and real football. Speaking of the CFL and the Saskatchewan Roughriders, I'll take time to discuss their 2-1 start, likely tomorrow in this commentary, but I have a major professional beef with the team. I felt terrible for TSN's Dustin Nielsen as he struggled with the green and white special whiteout jerseys on Friday. I don't care what the color is. You can't have the numbers be the same color as the rest of the jersey. That is a nightmare for a play-by-play caller to pick up as to who is in possession of the ball. A lot of times, Nielsen had to wait until the play was over before he could identify a pass catcher or tackler for the Riders. This goes for any team. Please never do that again and think it's a great idea, no matter how many jerseys you sell. So, Matt Sundin didn't get his way, probably because he didn't push hard and let GM John Chyka do his job, as the Toronto Maple Leafs made Gavin McKenna the correct first overall pick in Friday night's first round of the NHL entry draft. It had been suggested to me by some close to the Leafs organization that Sundin would strongly suggest that Swedish forward Ivar Stenberg be the one that Justin Bieber called to the stage to accept a Toronto jersey and cap. Thank goodness sanity prevailed. And can we get back to having everyone be in the same location for the draft and get away from the current attempt at being like Hollywood with the kids and their families not caring whatsoever? That's my parting shot. I'm Les Lazarick, and it turned out nice again.
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0: Jade Eagleson on 92.9 The Bull, your country station. We're getting close to the Métis celebration that is back to Batoche days with Métis Nation Saskatchewan mid-July 16th all the way to July 19th out at the Batoche Festival Grounds. Back to Batoche days, it's a celebration of Métis culture. So it's celebrating it, it's learning about it, you know, cultural lessons and education. There's heritage and community through music and storytelling, and you can try food, learn how to do different dances. 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But we have the full schedule of events over on our website if you want to get involved with Back to Batoche Days and Métis Nation Saskatchewan. Again, smack dab in the middle of July. That's the 16th to the 19th. Of course, all the details under the event page at cjwwradio.com. 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
0: Weather across the province as it stands right now. Saskatoon getting showers. Risk of thunderstorms this evening. Low of 14 degrees. More rain throughout tomorrow. Risk of thunderstorms in the afternoon. Expecting 10 to 15 millimeters of precipitation with a high of 19 degrees. And 20, cloudy, rainy on Wednesday. That's Saskatoon. Over to Prince Albert. Very much the same picture. Showers today. Risk of thunderstorms into the evening and a low of 15 degrees. Cloudy weather, at least until the weekend. Showers tomorrow. Risk of thunderstorms and a high of 19. Rain continuing into the evening, and 23 is going to be the high on Wednesday. Across the province, Kindersley, the cool spot, 15 degrees. They're getting some light rain showers. And then the total opposite end, Yorkton, the hot spot at 23 degrees. So generally, Saskatoon looking fairly cool right now. Lloydminster and Swift Current both at 19 degrees. Moose Jaw 22. Hudson Bay at 21. Nipawin is 19. Melfort and Meadow Lake and LaRonge 22 degrees. Humboldt is 20. Regina, Watrous and Wynyard 21 degrees. 19 in Outlook in Rosetown, Spiritwood 17. Battlefords and Prince Albert, cloudy skies, both 20 degrees. And Saskatoon, mostly cloudy skies, 18 degrees.

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0: That is Patty Loveless with Chains on Country 600 CJWW. Jared Bowes in for Jason Lee today. Heard from a number of people within the Saskatoon city limits. Not quite flash flooding when it was raining today, but the water levels were going up almost to troubling levels, and some streets were actually kind of flooded out as well. And I know it's kind of a mixed bag, not only across the city, but across the province. Some places getting absolutely hammered with rain, and other places feeling kind of dry still. So curious what it's like out at your neck of the woods. And keep us in the loop. And if you have any pictures, feel free to send them in. 306-938-0600. I know I keep asking for that, but I've seen some incredible photos of the weather and some storm fronts coming in from people. And when you see something like that, you tend to want to see more of it. So again, hit us up on that text line at 306-938-0600.
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0: Valley, there's Fools on Country 600 CJWW. Very proud partner of Stars Air Ambulance, and we're thrilled to support their 9th annual Field of Stars event. They're hosting this at Prairieland during Ag in Motion. Field of Stars is on Tuesday, July 21st. Incredible evening. There's going to be a barbecue rib dinner. I can't get enough of the barbecue ribs. We're going to be waddling out of there. 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There's incredible live performance from who else but Michelle Wright. Some Canadian country music royalty right there. 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
1: All right, Sarah, talk me through it. What's going on in the world of Hollywood?
2: Rumors have it that Tim McGraw and Stevie Nicks are both going to be performing at Taylor Swift and Travis Kelce's wedding this Friday.
1: Okay.
2: The rumors still is that they're getting married at Madison Square Garden the July 4th weekend, but insiders are calling it a wedding palooza, with a wedding planner estimating that it's going to cost them around $20 million for the wedding.
1: I mean, they got the money.
2: They both got it. Yeah. Michael J. Fox is now a Companion of the Order of Canada, which is apparently our highest civilian honor. He was awarded it for both his Hollywood career and his advocacy for Parkinson's disease.
1: Love it.
2: I love Michael J. Fox. Rob Lowe says that a sequel to St. Elmo's Fire is officially in the works, with a script currently being developed. He says the entire cast, which includes Demi Moore and Judd Nelson, are very interested in coming back. The original 1985 movie, obviously featuring a group of college grads navigating adulthood. Millie Bobby Brown and David Harbour are joining forces again, after obviously being known for their roles in Stranger Things.
1: Yeah.
2: They are going to reunite for a new Netflix spy series. The show is going to center around disgraced FBI agent Matt Wolfe, who's drawn back into the field when his daughter Rebecca, also an FBI agent, disappears during a mission.
1: Is this Taken?
2: I know, right?
1: All over again with
2: different characters, yeah. And Jonah Hill and Kristen Wiig apparently have made a comedy together called Cut Off, but they're just waiting for a release date right now. It's about two spoiled, wealthy siblings who get suddenly cut off by their parents and are kind of forced to survive on their own.
1: Yeah.
2: But the cast also includes Bette Midler, Nathan Lane, and Chelsea Peretti. So, like, great cast, but Hill says it's kind of a throwback comedy in the style of, like, Step Brothers, Clueless, and Trading Spaces.
1: Yep.
2: I'm so for this.
1: I mean, it sounds like it'd be
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1: one.
2: Get a release date. Let's go.
1: Yeah, fire it up already. Well, there you go. That's what's happening in the world of Hollywood, brought to you by Heinrichs Jewelry.
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0: There is John Anderson on Country 600 CJWW, and that brings us just about to the eQuest call for country portion of the night. I know there's going to be likely a lot of classic country coming through. People feeling nostalgic, especially with the Alan Jackson final concert that was aired out of Nashville over the weekend. And there was a few people that were kind of upset that they missed it, which absolutely understandable, but I heard that they did get some pro filming in there, and they will be releasing this or televising it a little bit later in the year. So it felt like you left out. You don't have to feel like you fully missed out on that, because that final Alan Jackson concert is going to be officially released by their people as well. We've got some legendary country to take us up to 6 o'clock with Charlie Major next up.
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